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0: I've got some great news for you here this evening, and the rain's going to move its way on out with a couple of spotty light showers on Thursday, dry weather Friday, Saturday, and Sunday with beautiful fall weather. Highs will be in the 70s. 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That's your latest forecast. I'm meteorologist Mike Witcher from the East Tennessee Weather Center. And remember to always get the latest forecast weather updates with the East Tennessee Weather app.
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2: 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Got my nephew, Nate Dogg, in the house. Nate Dogg, holla at him. 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

I've got some great news for you here this evening, and the rain's going to move its way on out. With a couple of spotty light showers on Thursday, dry weather Friday, Saturday, and Sunday with beautiful fall weather, highs will be in the 70s. 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That's your latest forecast. I'm meteorologist Mike Witcher from the East Tennessee Weather Center. And remember to always get the latest forecast weather updates with the East Tennessee Weather app. I don't know who it is.

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0: I've got some great news for you here this evening, and the rain's going to move its way on out. With a couple of spotty light showers on Thursday, dry weather Friday, Saturday, and Sunday with beautiful fall weather, highs will be in the 70s. 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That's your latest forecast. I'm meteorologist Mike Witcher from the East Tennessee Weather Center. And remember to always get the latest forecast weather updates with the East Tennessee Weather app.
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2: People just don't see how much work is really involved in this rap. 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

0: when your eyes will get wise. Look alive, 95, what up? 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You know what I'm saying?
1: I've got some great news for you here this evening, and the rain's going to move its way on out. With a couple of spotty light showers on Thursday, dry weather Friday, Saturday, and Sunday with beautiful fall weather, highs will be in the 70s. 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That's your latest forecast. I'm meteorologist Mike Witcher from the East Tennessee Weather Center. And remember to always get the latest forecast weather updates with the East Tennessee Weather app.
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1: It's about that time, y'all.

I've got some great news for you here this evening, and the rain's going to move its way on out. With a couple of spotty light showers on Thursday, dry weather Friday, Saturday, and Sunday with beautiful fall weather, highs will be in the 70s. 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That's your latest forecast. I'm meteorologist Mike Witcher from the East Tennessee Weather Center. And remember to always get the latest forecast weather updates with the East Tennessee Weather app. Jump 97.

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1: What's that? I thought you'd kill him, demented. You want me to just coward?
0: Finish him,
1: ascend it.
2: I've got some great news for you here this evening, and the rain's going to move its way on out. With a couple of spotty light showers on Thursday, dry weather Friday, Saturday, and Sunday with beautiful fall weather, highs will be in the 70s. 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That's your latest forecast. I'm meteorologist Mike Witcher from the East Tennessee Weather Center. And remember to always get the latest forecast weather updates with the East Tennessee Weather App.
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0: I've got some great news for you here this evening, and the rain's going to move its way on out with a couple of spotty light showers on Thursday, dry weather Friday, Saturday, and Sunday with beautiful fall weather. Highs will be in the 70s. 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That's your latest forecast. I'm meteorologist Mike Witcher from the East Tennessee Weather Center. And remember to always get the latest forecast weather updates with the East Tennessee Weather app.
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0: I've got some great news for you here this evening, and the rain's going to move its way on out. With a couple of spotty light showers on Thursday, dry weather Friday, Saturday, and Sunday with beautiful fall weather, highs will be in the 70s. 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That's your latest forecast. I'm meteorologist Mike Witcher from the East Tennessee Weather Center. And remember to always get the latest forecast weather updates with the East Tennessee Weather app.
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1: What's so different? Baby.
0: Say what?
1: What's so different?

0: I've got some great news for you here this evening, and the rain's going to move its way on out. With a couple of spotty light showers on Thursday, dry weather Friday, Saturday, and Sunday with beautiful fall weather, highs will be in the 70s. 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That's your latest forecast. I'm meteorologist Mike Witcher from the East Tennessee Weather Center. And remember to always get the latest forecast weather updates with the East Tennessee Weather app.
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1: Just something about you. Way I'm looking at you, whatever. Keep looking at me. You're scared now, right? 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

0: Hey, it's Didi in the Morning, along with Trey G and comedian J.J. Williamson.
1: Whoa.
0: Hope your day is already starting out great. I hope you woke up with a smile on your face.
1: I did, for real.
0: I know you smiling because your special's doing really well, by the way. Let me shout out to comedian J.J. Williamson. His special, Overlooked, is on YouTube.
1: Yes.
0: Doing exceptional numbers.
1: It really is, man. I'm very pleased what me and my team has accomplished, what I have accomplished, being independent, put my own money in, man. I'm almost at, next 2 days, I'll be at $500,000.
0: Hey,
1: okay. 500,000, man. So thank you for everybody that showed support, spread the word, watched it, man. If you have not watched it, man, you're blocking your blessings.
2: No.
1: Go to my YouTube, subscribe, hit the subscribe button. I'm the real JJ from the Sip.
0: Two P's
1: and watch Overlooked. Take me from Overlooked to being Overbooked.
0: I like it. Hey, listen, it is Thursday, September 24th. It is Lash Stylist Day. I have a lash stylist.
1: Okay.
2: Shout out to the Lash Ticks.
0: They say you got to be careful and wash your lashes too, ladies, if you have these on. I wash mine with baby shampoo.
1: Huh?
0: I wash my lashes with baby shampoo.
1: You wash lashes?
0: Yeah, if you get them, the extensions, like I got the extensions, not a strip.
1: Uh-huh.
0: I have the individual extensions. And so if you just get a little bit of baby shampoo, think about it. Baby shampoo, if it gets in your eyes, it doesn't...
1: Excuse me.
0: It doesn't.
1: Men do not know nothing about that.
2: Hell no.
0: I was trying to explain it because you acted like you wanted to know.
1: Man, I still don't know what you're talking about.
0: But if baby shampoo, if it gets in your eyes, it doesn't bother you. Think about it. Baby shampoo.
1: And you got, so your lashes, do they come off or do they stick on?
0: They stick on, but I just wash them gently with my baby shampoo.
2: Damn.
1: With my babies.
2: Now, do you put the baby shampoo in your eye like eye drops?
0: No.
2: You just
0: put the all right, forget it.
2: I just want to
1: see. We need a tutorial, like a video tutorial.
0: I'm moving on. It's National Punctuation Day. There you go.
1: Punctuation, okay. Yeah. Exclamation point.
0: Uh-huh. It's International Age Diversity Day.
1: Hey.
2: Okay, right on. Right.
0: Meaning it's just the world. Everybody's of different ages.
1: Okay. Hey, a call center has plenty of age diversity.
0: Oh,
1: you'll be 21 with a 60-year-old best friend. Yes.
0: I love when I see those kind of friendships.
1: I do too.
0: I think it's hilarious. Y'all got in common?
1: Me and Miss Martha going to have drinks after work.
0: Go to lunch and stuff. It's Bluebird of Happiness Day, okay?
2: Don't know.
0: All right, let's celebrate birthdays. Here we go. TV actor Kevin Sorbo is celebrating a birthday.
1: Come on now.
0: He used to be like... Not Thor. He was somebody on TV.
1: Zorro?
0: Something loud.
1: No.
0: One of them kind of characters.
2: Kevin Sorbo.
0: All right.
2: Okay.
0: TV actress Jessica Lucas is celebrating a birthday.
1: J-Lou.
0: You know her?
2: Mm-mm.
1: You need it. But it's her birthday, though.
0: And the movie actress Jackie Sandler is celebrating.
1: Oh, there's Adam Sandler's cousin. Right on. Okay,
0: did you know her? Yeah.
2: You know her?
0: Yeah, and his daughter is in acting and stuff, too. You know that, right, Adam Sandler?
1: I've seen the wife in a few of his movies.
0: His movies actually with him. Mm-hmm. Let me tell you something I love about Adam Sandler. Yep, they say Adam Sandler is worth about $300 million, but if you see him walking down the street in New York,
2: boy,
0: you never know it.
2: Look like, boy, he homeless.
1: I told you. Between Adam Sandler and J. Cole, they be trying to outpour each other.
0: But they say that. They say most of the time people with money are the ones who don't look like it.
2: J. Cole and Adam Sandler, they lay up under the same bridge.
1: Shut up.
0: With millions of dollars.
2: With millions of dollars, though.
0: All right, we kicked the show off with early warning means. Mine just says this. I don't know who needs to hear this, but you need a plan. You need to plan a trip to the tire shop instead of Jamaica.
1: Come on, you better say that.
0: Because y'all be out here knowing you need new tires, okay?
1: Well, that tire light been on for I don't know how long, baby.
0: Right, but you going to Jamaica.
1: Dashboard looking like a Christmas light.
2: Damn.
1: All right, I got one. Mine says you can't even ride around to clear your mind no more because your tank going to be empty before your mind is.
0: That's
2: not
0: true.
2: Your tank.
0: That's true.
1: Tank going to be empty.
0: JJ, what you got over there?
2: All right, here we go. Yeah. I'm just going to let y'all know.
1: That thumb thumbing.
2: Look here. Don't let the distance ahead make you disrespect the progress you've already made.
1: I know that's right. That thumb.
2: Boy.
1: It thumbed.
2: It warm.
0: He was scrolling.
2: Wasn't
0: he scrolling? He was trying to find one.
1: He had a V12 on that thumb.
2: I'll tell you. Okay, boy. My thumb ran hot.
1: Shut up.
0: His thumb ran hot. All right. On the show this morning, actress and producer, best known for her role as Diane Johnson on the sitcom Blackish. Marseille Martin will be in the building. Plus, our Strong Business Spotlight will be featuring another entrepreneur. Entrepreneur. We're going to show them some love on this Thursday, and we're going to drop some money in your pockets with a $1,000 minute game. Here we go, y'all. It's Thursday. It is September 24th.
1: Woo woo.
0: It's Dee Dee in the morning.
1: Let's go. But it goes like
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0: Didi in the morning, and I got comedian JJ Williamson with me, and also Trey G, who, I mean, y'all realize that fall, what is it, just the other day, it's officially like summer's over?
1: Yeah, summer's over.
0: which is sad, because golly, summer went by fast.
2: Big facts.
0: But now, what is it? Trey, you say this is called cuffing season.
3: Come on, now, we getting into the colder months.
1: I love it.
3: Yeah, we getting into the colder months at this point. And you know what? I was perusing my timeline the other day. I ain't perused in a little minute.
0: Yeah.
3: I was perusing that timeline.
0: Last time you perused, didn't you get like a concussion?
3: I thought you was about to say a rash.
0: No, I thought you was
3: about to say a rash. I thought you were going to say a rash. I did get a concussion the last time.
0: I heard you got a rash or something else, but keep it moving.
3: See there? Stay out of my business.
1: They're going to start that rumor.
3: Stay out of my business. But no, it is actually now...

0: I was actually on the timeline the other day, and it said October 1st through October 31st is tryouts, okay?
1: Ooh.
0: Yeah, it's tryouts. So we are...
1: Oh, so tryouts are coming up.
0: Pretty much. Yeah, pretty much. We are right around the corner. Right now, we are in... Let me see. I think it's drafting season right now. Mm-hmm. Yeah, it's drafting season. September 1st through the 30th.
1: Mm-hmm. Right? So you're drafting for somebody that you're going to cuff with all winter long.
0: You're looking at prospects right about now. Okay. And this is kind of like... I gave a breakdown about how the ladies look for prospects during cuffing season. Now, these are some of the necessities that you have to have, fellas, if you might want to be considered as a prospect for the ladies.
2: Oh, my homegirl SZA just reminded me that it is almost cuffing season. Like, it's here. It's time. I had a really, really good summer. I may have done a little too much, but now it is time to settle down. I am ready to find me a designated, just one, tall, dark, handsome man that looks good in a flannel. Okay, that's really ultimately what it comes down to is, do you look good in a flannel?
0: Fellas, wow. you got to put that ish on now. Flannels, you got to have the fits together. Fit checks got to be right.
3: Okay.
0: You got to look nice. That is a necessity for the ladies this cuffing season. JJ, are you participating in cuffing season?
4: Nah, I can't wait. I already got mine. We got our outfits laid on the bed. Shut up. We can't wait till it get cold.
0: It's looking real pumpkin patches on that side of the room.
4: Oh, my God, man. You talking about cuddling feet?
0: Shut up.
4: That's why I got to make sure I keep my toenails cut.
0: Yes, indeed.
4: Get them edges.
0: Now, if you are a fella that doesn't have a lady in your life right now, you do have to be mindful. If you get to cuffing season and you smack dab in the middle of it, you got to be mindful. This might not last forever.
1: That's what I was going to ask. How long do you, like, when it's cuffing season and everybody's recruiting, how long does the season last? And then, like, is it just through winter?
0: When it get hot again.
1: Oh, so by spring, you're done.
0: Once it starts to warm up, now, this is not guaranteed that you're going to be done, though. It's not guaranteed.
3: Right.
1: Got it.
0: It's only perspective that it might be done. You might get you one, and it lasts, but there was this one guy I came across on social media. He kind of gave you a little dose of reality. He said it might not last at the same time.
5: Okay. Cuffing season is coming now. What does that mean? That means any girl that you've been pursuing over the past spring and summer who's been playing hard to get, she might spin back. Now, why would they do that? Because every year, religiously, when fall starts to come in, and it starts to get a little cold outside, and she can't post her cute little bikini selfies or be half naked at the club, she's looking for somewhere to hibernate. They're looking for some dude to take matching Christmas pajama pictures with, get a free gift out of him, be taking pictures on Thanksgiving looking all cute. They're looking for a New Year's kiss, a Valentine's Day gift. But now, what does that mean? That means if you're looking for a cute little 6-month relationship, holiday boo, that's fine. That's what these girls are looking for. But do not fall for the trick in thinking that anybody that you get into a relationship with over these next couple months, that is going to be something real. This is something that happens every year. It's very cyclic. So I need you to pay attention. If you don't want a short-term holiday boo, do not be falling for the first girl that DMs you or messages you like, hey, big head, I haven't seen you in a while. What are you doing? I've been thinking about you. I want to take things seriously. No, she doesn't, bro. No, she doesn't.
0: Big facts.
4: Dang.
0: You got to be mindful and you got to vet them. You got to vet them this cuffing season if you want to be in something long-term that is.
1: So somebody told me that cuffing season is no more than cold weather commitments. It's just two people.
0: I'm talking about you ate with that
1: cold
0: one.
1: Cold weather commitments.
0: 4 + 4 = 8. I'm talking about you got in your bag on that
1: Shut
0: one.
1: Shut up.
0: Yeah.
1: Is that like all it is?
0: I like that. Yeah, that's what it is.
1: Just,
0: 100%.
1: All right.
0: 100%. But we are approaching cuffing season, so just be mindful, ladies and fellas, if you get your little boo thing this cuffing season, stay warm with, you know, hit some all pumpkin patches or something.
4: Well, man, we going to last.
0: Yeah.
1: Okay.
0: I know that's right.
4: We going to last.
0: You want to know why?

0: I know that's
1: that
0: right.
1: That's the outfit song, baby.
0: Trey, like, I'm a sex symbol
1: man,
0: right now.
1: Man, what you talking about?
0: Come on.
1: I'm in high demand. That itinerary finna be full.
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0: Okay, Trey, if there's somebody right now, they looking, it's cuffing season, they need to find you. How do they find you?
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0: All right, y'all. 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
4: I've got some great news for you here this evening, and the rain's going to move its way on out. With a couple of spotty light showers on Thursday, dry weather Friday, Saturday, and Sunday, with beautiful fall weather, highs will be in the 70s. 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I'm meteorologist Mike Witcher from the East Tennessee Weather Center, and remember to always get the latest forecast weather updates with the East Tennessee Weather app.
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0: Hey, good morning. It's Dee Dee in the morning. And hi, Trey.
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0: Listen, we need to sit up straight in here because JJ wants to talk to us. JJ, what did you want to talk to us about?
2: I can't remember. Sit up straight is crazy.
1: me. Hey, let's talk about AI. Mm-hmm. You know, the government and all these tech...
0: Did you see? Wait, hold on. You want to talk about AI? Did anybody see the robot and the man get in the ring and they were boxing?
1: Yeah.
0: And that robot whooped that ASS, didn't he?
1: I'm talking about kicked him to sleep.
2: Literally.
1: Kicked him to sleep. Yeah, that wasn't the boxing match. That was MMA right there with a little dash of boxing. Mm-hmm. Man, so, you know, they're looking at trying to make these AI robots relevant in the world, man. You know, they talking about, man, it's going to take away humans. And, man, you know, we're going to have them in our households. Well, you know, I partaked the other night.
0: Oh, no.
1: On a little Mary Jane. And I start thinking, man, what if they give all these robots to humans, man, and we can program them to do what we want them to
0: do. Okay, all right.
1: And have them to do what we want them to do. So I decided after I partake that I would like to see what black people would do if they got some AI robots.
2: Oh, no.
1: I thought that would be interesting and very dope.
2: Okay.
1: Like, if I had me a AI robot, I'd make them go to work for me.
0: You know what? There's a movie out called Robots, and that's what they do.
2: Yeah, of course.
0: Did y'all see it? It's on. They make them go to work, clean up, all of that.
1: Clean the house. I have them help them clean the house, go to work for me. You know, I make them do my full-time job and bring that check in.
0: Yep.
1: But then I do the part-time on my own and just work 2 or 3 days a week.
0: Well, what's make the part-time? Wait, you're going to have 2 jobs?
1: Yeah, I'm going to have 2 jobs.
0: Okay, so the robot's going to do your main job.
1: My main job.
0: And you're going to do
1: I'm
0: going to
1: do a side hustle.
0: Okay.
1: You know, maybe work at the mall. Something simple.
0: So hold on. So basically what you're saying is the robot's going to be doing jokes?
1: Yeah, they're going to slang them jokes. Go on the road with it. And I'm going to program my robot to be the smartest and funniest robot out.
0: Will you program your robot to have a slight lisp?
1: Absolutely, because I want to identify that it's JJ's.
0: No.
1: It's mine. So I know that's JJ. Listen to it.
2: So you mean the robot going to come out on stage and say, respect my country?
1: Country. Respect my country-ness. I'm JJ from the ship.
0: And then your robot's going to say, get out of there?
1: Get out of there.
0: Okay.
1: I appreciate those few giggles you've given me. I would love that. Like, I let my robot drive for me while I'm still on the passenger side drinking and partaking.
0: Right. Okay, he's going to be your designated driver?
1: Yeah, he's going to be my designated driver.
0: We don't need Uber no more.
1: No,
2: I'm responsible.
1: Yeah, that's, you know, I'm going to be a little responsible. Okay. If we get pulled over, it's his problem.
0: Let me write this down. Because JJ got his robot doing, let me see, his job.
1: Yeah.
0: He's driving, and what else is the robot going to do?
1: He's going to be a stand-up comedian.
0: Okay, stand-up.
1: He'll be a stand-up comedian. And if my car ever need maintenance, he's going to fix it for me.
0: Damn. All right, he's going to fix it?
1: He's going to fix it. I mean, he's smart. He's going to understand what the problem is, and he ain't going to need no parts. Mm-hmm. He might take a part off him and fix my car, man. So these are just some hood things black people would do if they had an AI robot. You know what? They'll argue with your mate for you.
2: No.
1: Instead of you getting there and getting cussed out all the time, I'm like, man, go in there and talk to Tequila for me.
0: Uh-huh.
1: Go in there and talk to Tequila for me.
0: I'm not Tequila Grace.
1: Tequila Grace. You're going to get a little look and a little praise.
0: Right.
1: Tequila Grace. So these are just a few things, man, I would love to see these robots do. Man, if I ever get in an argument, I mean, in a fight, man, in a situation where a lot of them about to jump on me, send my robot in there.
0: Sure, well, I'd be like, robot, pick him up and throw him.
2: Not jump on me. Boy, that's some lingo there. That jump on me.
1: Jump on me.
2: I ain't been jumped on in a
1: long time.
2: Y'all ain't gonna just jump on me.

0: Some folks will probably have their robots go in and spend time with their kids. You think?
1: Nah, you dead wrong for that.
0: Why?
2: She not wrong. Yeah,
3: you. They that's already real. Do that.
2: Yeah. That's real.
1: That might be a good one.
0: It really is a good one.
1: Hey, take them to practice for me.
2: I don't want to get up.
1: So, man, if we get them, man, that'd be a fun way to enjoy them.
0: Yep. All right. Thank you for that, JJ. What black people do with the robot. All right. It's Didi in the morning.
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1: I'm going to stop that. Good morning, Didi in the morning with Trey G and comedian JJ Williamson. 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
1: Yep. Wyclef Jean. It's a lot of folks. 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Sign up. Do something for yourself before the holidays and you spend all your money on everybody else. Okay? Let's get to these hot topics, though, because did you hear? Kirk Franklin and teamed up with somebody, and folks got a side eye. We got to tell you who it is. Here we go.
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5: 7:54 p.m. I received a text message from the DA informing Elmore and I that the grand jury report had been filed earlier in the day. Elmore and I have read through the report page by page more than once. What we have learned is that we still have no answers, and the report reinforced the fact that Nolan was not given a thorough, transparent, and honest investigation. There is no explanation as to how the bruising on his body and the blunt force trauma to the back of his head occurred. So my question is, how can a jury come to the conclusion of drowning despite knowing that there was trauma to his body and despite hearing many inconsistencies? Elmore and I do not believe that Nolan simply and accidentally drowned.
6: That was a fair question. That was a fair question, man.
1: They still don't know. They're trying to say no. It was just a drowning.
6: And I saw one of the county officials, I believe it was the DA, she released a video that came out where she was explaining kind of the investigation and how they came up with the outcome that they came out with. And a lot of people were kind of just not satisfied with how she kind of said it, what she said. It's still just a messy situation.
1: There are some people who believe, you know, it took place where it took place, in Mississippi.
6: Yeah. Right.
1: A lot of people are saying that you're not going to get the truth and you won't get it with this administration or the Department of Justice because of what we're dealing with in the country in that administration, but we won't know.
6: That's why it's important to elect officials that's going to represent you.
1: Come on.
6: And speak up for you.
1: Get registered to vote.
2: Absolutely.
6: Tell the truth.
1: Get registered to vote, please. So let's talk about this. Kanye West in Chicago.
6: Yes, indeed. This was a big deal, man. Kanye was back home and he was there for a very dope reason. The unveiling of his mom's street name. Now, Kanye had the Kanye just a tad bit after he was the one that wanted to actually unveil the street name.
7: So, as the Alderman of the 7th Ward, it's my privilege to unveil the It is her son Ye's privilege.
8: That's right. That's right.
7: Congratulations.
8: Ye.
9: 3, 2, 1.
1: That's nice.
6: Hey, Ye said, hold on. This is my mama.
1: I know it.
6: It's my privilege. The privilege belongs to me, sir.
3: Matter of fact, take your hand off this string. I'm pulling this myself. By myself. I don't need you. Wow.
6: He earned it, though.
1: Yeah.
6: He
1: definitely earned it. That's really sweet, though. I think that is really, really nice.
6: Absolutely.
1: Yeah. What a way to honor his mama, right?
6: Beautiful situation.
1: And the other thing we got to talk about with Kirk Franklin. Everybody's talking about who Kirk Franklin hooked up with, the songs he's sampling. Everybody like, Kirk ain't always at home listening to gospel. Y'all notice that, right?
6: Yeah. Big facts. Yeah, he in his bag with this newest one.
1: Huh.
6: They say that he actually collaborated on a new song, Shawty Low. He used the old beat from one of Shawty Low's classics. I'm going to let you hear it.

0: Yo, I don't know if I want a shot of holy water or some Hennessy.
1: Oh, God.
0: I have no idea.
1: Glow has a couple gospel songs under her belt, too, so I'm sure that's part of the reason why he grabbed it as well.
2: Right. Okay, so Glorilla with the Shorty Low sample.
1: Yeah, and Kirk Franklin.
2: Amen.
1: And the choir.
2: Amen.
1: Amen. Won't he bring them together?
2: What you say, JJ? You don't know, but you don't want what? A shot of what?
0: A holy water or some Hennessy.
2: They both strong.
0: Yeah. No.
2: Yeah. Yeah. Strong. Yeah. Give me a strong shot of holy water.
0: Holy water going to make you pass out at church.
2: Yeah.
0: And Hennessy going to make you throw up at the club.
2: No, shut I think up. Holy water had you speaking in tongues.
0: Yeah.
1: Stop.
0: Yeah.
1: Stop. Stop.
2: And Hennessy had you slurring.
1: All right.
2: Okay, fine. Well, coming up next. All right. We got $1,000 for you right now. Play our $1,000 mini game right now at 833. Talk to Dee Dee.
1: That's 833-825-5233.
2: It's Dee Dee in the morning. Hey, happy Thursday to you. It's Dee Dee in the morning. Let me just say this before I get into Trey and what's trending. Please log on. 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
1: You can't beat that.
2: DE, exactly.
1: You can't
2: so
1: beat that.
2: 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Trey G, what's trending?
1: Hey, so a new survey came out. You know I'm a sucker for a good study. It says Gen Zers are too broke to have sex, is what it says.
0: Damn.
1: That's what it says. They surveyed about 2,300 adults aged 18 to 29, and they found that 39% of those adults feel that the cost of dating limits their opportunities for intimacy, is what they are saying. They basically saying they too poor to go out on these dates because it's too expensive.
0: Yeah.
1: Now, they did say about 74% of these individuals did say that they did desire connection. Mm-hmm. They did still want it. They just can't afford it.
0: So, that was money.
1: Yeah, Gen Z out here struggling to live.
0: Oh,
1: man.
2: Gen Z. Yeah.
0: All right. Be a lot of single folks for a minute.
2: All right, coming up, we got the five things you need to know to start your day. It's Dee Dee in the morning.
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4: Esther Dillard with BIN News Now. Georgia Senator John Ossoff is accusing his Republican opponent of ties to white nationalists. The Democrat wants Congressman Mike Collins to release transcripts of phone calls between former Collins aide Kip Talley and figures including Richard Spencer and Nick Fuentes.
5: This is a senior aide to Congressman Mike Collins using official power in order to secure the release of a prominent Holocaust denier.
4: The Republican National Committee and several GOP leaders are launching a federal lawsuit against New Jersey election officials. The group is claiming election offices in several counties are allegedly concealing records related to maintenance of voter rolls. And White's Motel, once the only place black travelers could stay in segregated Longview, Texas, has been saved from demolition. KLTV reports it's getting a state historic marker Friday. Get BIN News Now on demand 24/7 on the iHeartRadio app.
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0: Hey, good Thursday morning. It's Didi of the morning. I am happy to be here.
1: Why?
0: Woke up this morning. Yeah. That's what you got to be happy about. We here,
1: hey,
0: y'all.
1: Hey, man, we here.
0: We here. Good morning, Trey.
2: Hey, happy
1: Not
2: Thursday.
1: Not only do we wake up, but we have an amazing show.
0: Yep.
1: We have an opportunity to be amazing to the world,
0: yes.
1: Man. So,
0: yep.
1: Man, yeah, it's a beautiful
0: It's
1: Thursday.
0: A beautiful day. Good morning to you, JJ.
1: Good morning, good people.
0: Let's get right to the five things you need to know. Start your day.
3: Five, four, three, two,
4: number one. The five things you need to know right now on Didi in
0: now,
4: the morning.
0: I said all that to say we are excited. It's a beautiful morning.
1: Yes.
0: We are excited to be here.
1: Yes.
0: But you already knew I had to give you some bad news, so I had to come with the good news.
1: Okay.
0: I had to make you smile this morning.
1: Yeah.
0: And I'm going to make you cry now.
1: Damn.
0: Did y'all hear what the gas prices are in San Diego?
1: Man.
0: Is it almost like, is it $8 or $9?
1: Almost $9.
0: Oh, my God. Take a listen.
5: Still seeing people filling up their tanks of gas. You can see $8.99 for a gallon of regular unleaded in $9.99 if you're filling up with diesel.
0: Oh, my God. $9.99.
1: Crazy, man.
0: So this is why they say the supply chain could be interrupted because of gas. And it costs so much for the trucks to get around. So now you're going to see scarcity. Prices are going to go up even more.
2: At this point, even just as a regular civilian, you are paying more to go do whatever it is that you're going to do because gas costs.
0: But let me tell you this.
2: $20 don't take you nowhere no more.
0: Hey, Trey.
1: Hell no.
0: Trey, you said it's going. Where we going? This is why I tell all my friends, is it worth it?
2: Right. Either we have to carpool or I'm just going to take a scooter.
0: Damn.
2: I'm taking a scooter.
0: Now.
2: I'm going to look like Lupe Fiasco after kick pushing.
1: Kick push. Tony Hawk.
2: Yes.
1: Ladies and gentlemen, let's talk about the WNBA, man. You know the WNBA have making a lot of strides lately, man. You know, a lot of these women are getting paid. You know, they getting their bonuses, man. Well, you know, Kevin Durant, KD himself that played with the Rockets, man, he been sounding off a lot about all this outside noise.
6: WNBA is flourishing. Look what these women are doing. You know, look at the money they've made over the last few years. Look at the visibility of their league. They got 4 or 5 signature athletes on major brands that are representing major brands. These women have brands for themselves, the business women for themselves outside of the game. So a lot of that stuff, you know, the politics that they bring into sports nowadays, I understand the messaging behind what they're trying to do, but a person like me who just strictly cares for the purity of the sport, I do not give a about none of that. I care about flourishing and pushing the league forward, and that's what's happening right now.
1: You know, lately I've been watching a couple of WNBA games, man, because, you know, they coming down and getting ready for the playoffs, man. The games have actually been good. It's very competitive, man. And again, like he said, man, they're flourishing, man. They're making strides in the right direction, man. I think it's still a slow process, but they're improving. They're making money, and the games are getting more competitive, and the attendance is going up. So shout out to the WNBA and what they're doing.
2: Shout out to them.
0: I like it.
2: Yeah. Can we talk about Oprah real quick? Oprah don't really like being the headlines a heck of a whole lot, but
1: that's true.
2: Here lately on social media, she actually has been in the headlines just a tad bit more. Talking about her mortality. Oprah, I didn't realize Oprah was in her 70s.
0: I didn't either.
2: Yeah, I did not realize that. And now Oprah is pretty much saying, look, I only have maybe a good decade left, and she thinks about it in her mind.
7: I am 72 and very much aware of the urgency of time. Very much aware that I have one solid good decade left. Very much aware.
8: Why do you think that?
7: I feel it.
8: You do?
7: I do. I don't know what's going to happen. So I'm looking at my life as though I have one solid decade left to give and offer the message that I came to give, and to do it with clarity, and do it with love, and do it without ego, and to do it as an offering to say, this is why I came.
0: I love her when she talks like that.
2: Very grand.
0: And it sounds so unbelievable.
2: It sounds very
1: you
2: grand.
1: You tell she been around Mayor Angela a lot, huh? Sidney Poitier.
2: Oh, Lord. That is a real conversation, though.
1: Yeah, man. You got to be real with your life, man, especially when you're at that age, man. You know, you just never know.
2: Absolutely.
0: Yeah. I had somebody who say to me, you know that you got about 30 more Christmases left. I said, hold on.
1: Damn.
2: 30 more Christmases.
1: Yeah. Damn.
0: I said, don't now. now. Don't reduce me to these. Like, yeah, stop.
2: Yeah. Nah, yeah, yeah.
8: Yeah.
2: Can we also talk about Ryan Clark? You know, mm-hmm. Ryan got a lot of praise the other day when he started his new show, The Pivot Show.
8: Yeah, on
2: and
8: Netflix.
2: And his new studio.
8: Oh, really? Okay.
2: He got a lot of praise for his new studio. Now, this is how fast the internet works. People are coming at Ryan Clark.
0: Why?
2: Because he accepted a $1.5 million investment from Howard Schultz. Howard Schultz is the former CEO of Starbucks.
0: Okay.
2: And people are basically saying that he is known to pillage black people's, like, you know, things.
0: Really?
2: Like, they are known to kind of get their hands in the mix and mess up things that, you know, people are trying to start for themselves. So,
0: uh-oh.
2: Ryan Clark is now receiving a lot of criticism for accepting that investment for his show from Howard Schultz.
0: I get what he's doing. He's like, look, I'm trying to make this thing a success, people.
8: Yeah, yeah. I'm trying to keep money. It going. From the jump.
0: Yeah.
8: I'm making ESPN realize they made a mistake.
0: Exactly.
8: Yeah.
0: All right. Well, good luck with that with Ryan Clark, because I think he's done some great things.
2: Yeah, hey, absolutely. Listen,
0: those are your five. We need somebody to play our $1,000 minute game. We do have cash for you this morning. Answer 10 questions correctly, and you're going to win at 833. Talk to Didi.
8: That's 833-825-5233.
0: It's Didi in the morning. Hey, it's Didi in the morning, and I want you to do me and yourself a quick favor. 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

0: Hey, it's Dee Dee in the morning, and we're going to play our $1,000 minute game. You guys know what this is. This is all about us, like, reading you, like, 10 trivia questions. Correct. You get them all right within a minute, and then you win $1,000. Mm. If you only get about six right, we're going to give you $10 for every correct answer.
1: Yep.
0: So we're about to play that here in just a second. But before we get into it, they said men think about this 5.5 times a year. Mm. What is it?
2: Just five times a year?
0: Yep. Y'all think about this. This is what they said. Oh, I'm sorry. 5.5 times a day. My bad.
2: Oh, a day.
0: Men think about this 5.5 times a day.
1: That booty?
0: Nope.
1: That big old booty?
0: Damn. I thought it would be that. They said, no, it's not sex.
1: Dang, okay.
2: Quitting their job?
0: Nope.
1: Mm. Going on vacation?
0: No.
1: You know, sometimes we need to get away.
0: They say, y'all think about this five times a day. 5.5.
1: Our car?
0: No.
1: What we gonna eat?
0: 5.5 times a day.
2: Some good loving.
0: He just said that.
2: Oh, he did. My bad.
0: Kind of in a different way. Oh, okay. Yeah, I can't believe y'all ain't gonna get this. Guess what they say y'all think about? Sports.
1: Really?
0: Sports.
1: Yeah.
0: 5.5 times a day. Huh. Y'all think about sports. Yeah. So you're talking about it. Yeah.
2: I do.
0: I know you do.
2: I can see myself doing that.
0: Yeah. You don't try?
2: Probably a little bit more.
1: Nah, more so I think about that booty.
0: All righty, let's get into the game.

0: aggressive.
1: Don't put that narrative out there. Just full of love. That's it.
2: Oh, God. Nah. He know how to switch it, don't he?
0: No, I know how to. I know how to talk properly.
2: I love it, though. Ooh.
0: Yeah, you be trying to paint an inaccurate picture.
2: All right. Ooh, damn.
0: Let nobody paint. Don't let nobody paint no picture of you. You paint the picture yourself.
2: All right. Damn. We'll keep talking.
0: Yeah.
2: What you like?
0: I ain't got nothing to say.
2: He said, that's it.
0: When I got something to say, I say it. Yeah.
2: Hey, good morning. Who is this?
3: This is Kathy.
2: Hey, Kathy.
0: Kathy,
2: how you doing?
3: I'm doing just great.
2: All right. Hey, Kathy. Kathy, I'm curious about this. They say that men think about sports all day, every day. What you think about all day? Like five times a day, what do you think you think about? Is it sex?
3: No, it's not.
2: I know, good, because that's what Trey says.
0: Hey, listen, different strokes for different folks.
2: What you think about all day?
0: I didn't say that.
3: I'm thinking about usually what I have to do.
2: Oh, really? You have a lot to do when you get off from work?
3: Well, I try to plan a little something every day.
2: Do you? So when you get off work, do you go right home, you cook dinner? What do you do?
3: As a matter of fact, I'm on my way home now.
2: Oh, you do overnight. You're the overnight shift.
3: Yes, I am.
2: So now when you get home, what you going to do? You going to go to sleep? You going to cook some breakfast? What you going to do?
3: Well, no, I do. I usually might throw a load in there or whatever. Do a little cleaning up. Then I watch a little TV to see what I missed out on while I was at work.
2: Okay, I love it. She said, I throw a little load in there.
4: Pause. Damn.
3: Yeah, there you go.
2: All right.
4: I'm taking a nap.
2: I know it. She going into home to do some work.
3: Well, I'm going
2: to
3: take a nap after I throw that load on.
2: Oh, okay. Okay, gotcha. Right. You know, you're multitasking. All right, let's spin this wheel. Here we go.
5: DG. JJ from the Sip.
4: Trey G.
5: JJ from the Sip.
4: $30
5: bonus.
4: $30 bonus.
3: Right. And extra cash.
4: Yeah, that $30 going to go toward that load.
3: There you go.
4: There it is. Now, look, if you don't know the answer, please say pass. If we got time, we're going to come back to it. Let's get this early morning money. Here we go. How bad is your road rage on a scale of 1 to 10?
3: 1.
4: Will you promise to be a little bit better at it today?
3: Yes, I will.
4: Finish this lyric. I'll let your body decide.
3: What to do?
4: What TV show starred the characters Scully, Mulder, Skinner, and Dodgett?
3: Pass.
4: Okay, if someone's birthday is February the 14th, what is their zodiac sign?
3: Pass.
4: Okay, how old is Keke Palmer?
3: 25, 26, 27, 28, 29, 30, 31, 32, 33.
4: There it is. If someone was born in 1988, how old would they be in 2026?
3: 38.
4: There it is. Okay, who on the morning show is the shortest person on the show? DD, JJ, or Trey G?
3: Trey G. Okay.
4: Yeah.
2: What did she get? Did she get 4 or 5 out of it?
4: She got 4.
2: That's what I thought.
3: Oh, my word.
2: You
3: okay.
2: Y'all only got to 8. Here's what you missed. You missed this one. Finish this lyric. I'll let you let your body decide if it's good enough for you. That's Kalani.
3: Okay.
2: All right. What TV show starred the character Scully, Mulder, Skinner, and Dogged? That would be the X-Files.
3: Okay.
2: If somebody's birthday is February 14th, what's their zodiac sign? They're an Aquarius.
3: Okay, I wouldn't know that.
2: I think this is wrong. Who on the morning show is the shortest person? I thought JJ was.
0: I thought JJ was taller than you.
2: No, I don't think JJ's taller than me.
4: Yeah, no.
0: Really?
2: I think you should give it to me. Yeah, how tall are you, JJ?
4: I'm 6 foot.
2: And I'm 5'11".
0: See, so he is taller than you. You are the shortest person.
2: Well, when I put on heels, I'm 6. Okay, fine. I can't believe I'm short in here compared. I can't believe they trying to say I'm short. Listen, we're going to argue off the air. You got 4 out of 10. You're going to get $10 every correct answer. We added up to $40. Add that 30 to it. $70. Hey.
3: All right. I'll take it.
2: All right. Do me a favor and tell everybody the show that gave you a shot at $1,000.
3: Dee in the morning.
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11: Good morning. Traffic's on the increase on that volume up by the airport. A little bit early already here in Alcoa through Blount County. Extra time around the airport. There are lots of radar, not only there, but coming down I-40 throughout parts of Sevier, Jefferson County, as that traffic picks up now. 275 southbound over here at Woodland Baxter Avenue. If you need a plumber, one that does a really good job that's affordable here in East Tennessee, Google Wiz Pro Plumber Knoxville. These guys are the best. I'm Commander Chuck with your on-time traffic.
12: Good morning. Have a great Thursday, everybody. Watch out for some debris on the road. Thanks to all the rain that we saw yesterday. Other than that, some spotty light showers, mostly cloudy with highs in the 70s. 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I'm meteorologist Mike Witcher from the East Tennessee Weather Center. And remember to always get the latest forecast weather updates with the East Tennessee Weather app.
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1: Andrea, who you gonna make mad today?
2: My brother, Tim.
1: What you gonna tell Tim?
2: I'm gonna tell him that he's too old to be living in the house with his mom. It's time for him to be a man and pay his child support. The constables keep coming by leaving letters.
1: Wow, dang, you going hard today, Andrea. Here we go, let's call Tim.
3: Hello.
2: Tim.
3: Yeah.
2: Okay, you know, I wanted to talk to you about something, and I was looking at you when you came out to the house the other night. You know, you're 53 years old. It's time for you to grow up and be a man. You know, don't you think it's time for you to get your own place instead of staying with mama?
3: Is that what you want to talk to me about?
2: That's exactly what I want to talk about.
3: Huh. Well, I got news for you. I ain't got no motherfucking comfortables coming here.
2: Did they not leave a notice the other day? Yes,
3: no.
2: They did.
3: I don't need you or Teresa to come over and tell me what to do.
2: We climbing over there.
3: Yeah, I wouldn't give
2: if
3: a
2: you
3: damn.
2: You don't want us to move your stuff, you better already be gone.
3: You got me f***ed up.
2: Dora,
3: you know what? She ain't asking me to stay here. I don't need to stay here. I ain't got to stay here, my sister. I could have been done moved. But since you want to try to get up off your ass and do something about that, you know what you need to do? You need to bring your short ass on right now. That's
2: okay.
3: What you need to do.
2: Let me stop and get Teresa.
3: You know what you need to do?
1: Hold on, Tim. Tim. Tim hung up. Yeah, we hung in. Let's call Tim back.
3: I'm waiting on you.
1: Hey, Tim.
3: I'm waiting on you.
1: Tim, I got to tell you something. This right here is the Mad Minute.
4: Yeah, Tim,
1: it's a joke. It's the radio station, and Andrea hit us up, said she was going to make you mad. It's just a joke. Okay.
2: Everything I said was true.
1: All right, y'all, give it up for Andrea and her brother, Tim.
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3: Good morning. It is Dee Dee in the morning. It is Thursday. We're all here. There is Trey G, also comedian J.J. Williamson. Let's get to the hot topics because Outkast. We got to talk about Outkast. Did y'all see? No, they're not coming together. No, they're not coming back together. But they came together for this one thing. Did y'all hear what it was?
4: Yeah.
3: Let's get into it. Here we go.
5: 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We back on that.
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3: 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So did you see the Trump administration? The Trump administration now is saying, listen, we got to let some of these South Africans in. 17,000. Because he said y'all been treated wrong. Take a listen.
6: The Trump administration is planning to welcome an additional 17,500 Afrikaner refugees from South Africa, who it argues are being persecuted because they are white. The State Department told Congress Tuesday that the Trump administration intends to set a refugee cap in fiscal year 2027 of more than 17,000 spots that will numb even alleging that they are facing a, quote, genocide.
3: They're facing a genocide, y'all.
4: Yo, I guess it's so interesting, though. What makes them so necessary of a welcoming?
3: And then everybody else of a certain melanated hue have to get out?
4: Yeah.
3: They're like, y'all get out. But you people, we got you. Matter of fact, we're going to give you extra money to get over here.
4: Right.
3: But let me tell you what's so crazy. The last time he did this,

0: some of the white South Africans came over and then said, we going back home. This too expensive. They did. A lot of them went back home. They were like, we good. No, we going to go back to what we got.
1: Right.
2: Yeah. Come on,
1: let me go back to my comfort zone.
0: Right. Even though he says they're being persecuted, like if they were, they're like, we'll take that over America.
2: I was about to say, I ain't going to lie. With everything that's going on over here, too, they might have been on to something. We all might need to migrate to South Africa.
0: Okay. All right.
2: We might need to in a minute.
0: By the way, we got to talk about it. You know, they said that Donald Trump's now they're going to allow MSN and MSN. What is it? MS Now and CNN.
2: Yeah.
0: Yeah. For 14 days now, they still get they're okay.
2: Man,
0: but he's appealing. But they're going to let him in the White House now.
2: Bro.
0: Also, Judge Judy said, if you don't like this country, get out.
3: I consider America my home. America has been good to me. I think that it's the greatest country in the world. If you don't like this country, go somewhere else. Mm. Don't come to the greatest country in the world, the most successful country in the world, and say, I want to change it. There are other countries that are the something else that you want. Go there. Go there. But don't come into my home and say, I want to change it. Damn. They say, I want to give more people opportunity. I want to change certain things the way we do business. But we are a capitalist country that revered excellence, that revered entrepreneurship, that revered all the things that made us great.
0: No, but today they only revere it if you're of a certain hue.
2: Yeah. Also, there was a lot of seedy things that came with capitalism and all of the things that were revered.
0: Yeah,
2: there's a bunch of things underlying that was going on that people wasn't really talking about.
0: Yeah, you skating over a lot now,
2: right,
0: Judy.
2: That should be changed, actually.
0: Judy. Yeah, I don't want to say you're whitewashing it.
2: Don't get all that money, then switch up now.
0: Right. Judy. Judy with all that booty.
1: She sure got it, too.
0: They say Judge Judy fine underneath that robe.
2: Is she really?
0: That's what they claim.
2: Some AI pictures, and I don't know.
0: People say that ain't AI. Did she really got a body like that?
2: I seen Judge Judy with a little cat suit on from Fashion Nova.
0: Right.
2: I said, it can't be Judge Judy, fool.
0: They say
1: I love to unzip that robe.
0: They say OutKast. Now, wait a minute. You know, tell the story, Trey, please.
2: Yeah, there's a hip-hop guy. There's a hip-hop artist out of the Bay Area by the name of OverKast is his name. He took to Instagram social media the other day to say that OutKast is suing him because their names are so similar.
4: Yo, the funniest part about this whole being like, is this real? Is that, I can't even fathom that this could be a real thing. And that's poetic justice.
0: All right. So they're mad they think his name is too similar to theirs.
2: Yeah. They say it'll confuse the consumer if he moves forward with his name. So they tell him to change it.
0: Hold on a second.
2: We
0: can't get OutKast to come together for a concert, for an album, for anything, but you can come together to sue.
2: Yeah. Mm. And why OverKast? Why y'all doing him like this?
0: Right.
2: What about Comcast? y'all ain't said nothing to Comcast.
1: Yeah. You don't say nothing to the weatherman when he say forecast.
2: Right.
1: For real.
0: That's stupid.
2: Don't do that boy like that.
0: I agree. I'm like, come on. Andre 3000, Mr. Boy. Look, Mr. Boy.
2: Yeah.
0: Man, I'm going to call him Mr. Boy now. He's grown.
2: Yeah. Okay. I think somebody else might own the name, so they're suing him. It might not be Andre and Big Boy.
0: Oh, okay.
2: You know,
0: let's
2: personally.
0: See. All right, coming up next hour, Trey G says cuffing season is around the corner, and there are a few do's and don'ts to the game. It's on the way. It's Didi in the morning.
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6: Good morning. Traffic's on the increase on that volume up by the airport. A little bit early already here in Alcoa through Blount County. Extra time around the airport. There are lots of radar, not only there, but coming down I-40 throughout parts of Sevier, Jefferson County. As that traffic picks up now, 275 southbound over here at Woodland Baxter Avenue. If you need a plumber, one that does a really good job that's affordable here in East Tennessee, Google Wiz Pro Plumber Knoxville. These guys are the best. I'm Commander Chuck with your on-time traffic.
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8: Fellow Americans, it is with the utmost pride and sincerity that I present this recording as a living testament and recollection of history in the making during our generation.

0: Say the movie, dog.
1: Now, before I finish, let me just say, I did not come here to show out. Did not come here to impress you. Because to tell you the truth, when I leave here, I'm gone. And I don't care what you think about me. But just remember, when it hits the fan, brother, whether it's next year, 10 years, 20 years from now,

0: Good Thursday morning to you. It's Dee Dee in the morning. Hey, make sure you follow us online. I always tell everybody this. You can follow me at D-E-D-E in the morning on all platforms.
1: Yep, you can tap in with me right now. A-Y-E underscore Trey G. That's A underscore Trey G Ski.
2: And please follow your boy, the real JJ from the SIP.
3: Two-piece.
0: All right, Trey, what's trendy?
1: Hey, so I think China sometimes be doing it the right way, man. There was a employee over in China who at an office party recently won 365 days paid leave.
0: Damn.
1: At an office party. He ain't got to work the whole rest of the year if he don't want to.
0: 365 paid leave?
1: Yes. Damn. Yes. 365 days paid leave instead of cash or tick is what the company raffled off vacation days. Mm. They said he get a full year off and he get paid for it.
0: Damn.
2: That's a nice little lick, boy.
0: Hey, hold on a second. By about month five, I'm going to call and go, I still got my job, right?
2: Right.
1: Yeah. I'm going to ask him, too, do these days roll over?
0: Right. Yeah. Dang it.
1: How does that work, man?
0: Hey, listen, coming up, we got $1,000 for you. Play our $1,000 mini game, and you're going to win cash. Answer the 10 questions correctly right now, within a minute, at 833. Talk to Dee Dee.
2: That's 833-825-5233.
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5: I'm Bree Wood with BIN News Now. President Trump is calling for an end to the war between Ukraine and Russia.
6: I think they both want to see the war end, to be honest with you. It's time. A lot of people being killed, and they don't want that.
5: Speaking after a meeting with Volodymyr Zelensky at the United Nations General Assembly, Trump said he believes a solution can be found, while Zelensky expressed hope that U.S. support can help end the conflict before winter. Memphis Mayor Paul Young says he supports tougher regulation of data center development, including projects tied to SpaceX AI. Speaking at the Congressional Black Caucus Foundation Conference, Young said concerns about possible retaliation have limited how strongly he's spoken out on the issue. And Mary J. Blige is announcing the final performances of her Las Vegas residency, My Life, My Story. The Grammy-winning singer will close out the run at Dolby Live at Park MGM in February 2027, with her last five shows scheduled for February 12th through the 20th. Get BIN News Now, on demand 24/7 on the iHeartRadio app.
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0: right, listen, guys, I got to have a conversation about something. You know, Trey G did something called cuffing season. He says that the big boys, right? You said big boys are in season?
1: Come on. You know it's getting cold outside. You need something warm to warm up too.
0: Yeah, you ain't lying, though. Mm-hmm. That always is fun when you be you don't want to get up cuffing early in the morning. You be like, it's cold. Yeah. I'm going to stay right here.
2: Right. I can't stay
3: even there. If you got to use the bathroom, you're going to stay in the bed. Right? Like, I'm just going to sit here and hurt. Yeah. I'm going to lay here and hurt. Shut up.
0: Hey, I saw something that said, you too sleepy to get up to go use the bathroom some days.
1: Yep.
0: And you too sleepy to just, you just gonna lay there and stay with the pain or something like that.
3: Stay with that pain, man.
0: Hey, listen, here's what I need to know, Trey. A lot of people are trying to figure this out about cuffing season, so I'm gonna ask you a couple of questions, right?
1: Okay.
0: And they're filling the blanks.
1: Okay.
0: All right? And this is how to make sure you're the right one. They said, okay, listen, Trey, fill in the blank. I go crazy for...
1: Ooh, I go crazy for... It depends on what gender we talking now, but I go crazy for big boy. Yeah, I go crazy for a big boy. That's what the ladies would say, at least.
0: Okay, no, I need to know what you go crazy for.
1: Oh, what I go crazy for? I go crazy for pumpkin spice candles.
0: Oh, wow.
1: I love walking into a woman apartment.
0: Now, hold on.
1: No, listen.
0: That
1: hear me
0: was
1: out.
0: Sensitive right there.
1: No, hear me out. I love walking into a woman place, and she got them pumpkin spice candles with the throw pillows on the couch. Whoa. Man, you better stop playing with her.
3: I can tell that Trey got a Kirkland account.
0: All right, Trey, fill in the blanks. The way to win me over is?
1: The way to win me over, man.
0: Nuh-uh, somebody said chicken tenders.
1: Yeah, I can say that. Some good chicken tenders
0: chicken
1: and gravy.
0: Uh-huh.
1: Yeah, good chicken tenders. It's a warm meal.
3: Now, he likes simple stuff, too. Now, if he see his girl bag his car up, she the one.
0: Oh, she is the one.
3: She's the one.
0: That's how you win him over.
3: Yeah, bag your car.
0: No, you win him over if you got a bad lace front, he'll love you.
3: Oh, my God.
1: Oh, God,
3: what you talking about?
0: Yes.
3: If your track's showing.
0: Oh, yeah.
3: Trey be like, come here.
1: I've been reformed.
0: Okay, Trey.
1: Uh-huh.
0: Together, you have to fill this in. If a lady fill in the blank.
1: Okay.
0: And if you had this on your page, you would say, "Together we could blank."
1: Ooh. Together we could rule the world.
0: Oh, wow.
1: Okay. Yeah,
3: I like that.
1: Together we could rule social media.
0: Okay, all right, fine.
1: We'd be one of those social media couples.
0: Okay, I like that. And those are popular.
1: Yeah
3: they are.
0: They're very popular.
1: They are. Posting couples content.
0: Yeah, they don't last, but they're popular.
1: Stop it.
0: All right, okay, Trey, fill in the blank. This year, I really want to what?
1: Ooh, be cuffed early. Yeah, I want to be cuffed early in cuffing season. I don't want to get into the middle of cuffing season and still be looking for prospects. I want to get cuffed early in cuffing season.
0: All right.
3: You want to have it by the time it get cold.
1: Yeah, exactly.
3: Yeah, I got it. Exactly. I love it.
0: Okay, yeah. Trey, fill in the blank. Dating me is like...
1: winning the lottery.
0: Oh!
3: Dang!
1: Cause look, this is the thing, right? I'm gonna be the prize, but you're gonna be the birthday.
3: Yeah.
1: And you know the birthday come with so many surprises.
3: You ain't lying.
1: Yeah, I'm gonna be the prize, but you're gonna be the birthday, baby.
0: Oh Lord, you the birthday. Okay.
1: Come on.
0: Trey, a typical Sunday is what?
1: Ooh, a typical Sunday is for lazing. Yeah, a typical Sunday is for lazing and laying up.
0: All right. Laying up just sound nasty.
3: Yeah, it do, but fun.
1: Yeah, it do.
3: Yeah. You ain't gonna turn it down.
0: Hey, I'll be like, I'll call you up. Hey, JJ, what you doing?
3: Laying up. Just laying up.
1: I'm gonna shoot Bay a text and say, come get this L&L.
0: Oh my God.
1: Laying up and lazy.
0: All right, here's another one. Okay, I'm looking for what?
1: I'm looking for a big girl. I'm looking for a big girl. Something thick and fine. Yeah, thick thighs, brown eyes. That's what we looking for.
0: Now, hold on now.
1: Come on.
0: Now, hold on, Trey. You a big boy now? You want a big girl?
1: It. Yeah, I know it.
0: Yeah.
1: But that temperature between us is going to be 368 degrees. Fahrenheit.
0: Now, be careful, because I knew somebody told me that his sister was a little big, and she had a boyfriend that was big.
1: Uh-huh.
0: He said he walked in the house one day. This smelled like ground beef up
1: Stop.
0: In there.
1: Yeah.
0: He did. He said, I said, nuh-uh. He said, yeah, it smell like ground beef.
3: Play Twister, they need two mats.
1: Shut up.
0: All right. Here's another one,
1: you
0: Trey.
1: Stupid.
0: Trey, here we go. A life goal of mine.
1: Ooh, a life goal? That's a tough one. I ain't gonna lie to you. Mm-hmm. When it comes to a relationship.
0: Yeah, come on, what is it?
1: A life goal of mine.
0: Whatever, just fill in the blank.
1: It's finding somebody that'll have me a little son.
0: Oh,
3: not that son.
1: Somebody that had me a little T3.
0: Oh.
1: Yeah.
3: I can see Trey being a dad too, man.
0: Trey, I thought you were T3.
1: No, I'm T2.
0: Oh, you're a junior.
1: Yeah, I'm a junior.
0: Oh, okay. I didn't know that. All right.
1: Little T3.
0: All right. And then finally, what would you say to this one? My simple pleasures are what? What are the most simplest pleasures you like?
1: We got to go back to the beginning.
0: What?
1: Chicken strip.
0: strips. Chicken strips and what is it?
1: And gravy.
0: Pumpkin spice.
1: Yeah, chicken strips, gravy, pumpkin spice. Hey, I talk to you nice.
0: All right.
1: Yes,
0: okay.
1: Indeed.
0: All righty, ladies. There he is. Come this on. Is the guy they're talking about. These are the questions you need to ask some of the guys that you want to cuff with. So yeah. For cuffing season, we're here. Trey G says he's a big boy and he's looking.
1: Yeah. I ain't gonna make it too hard.
3: And check your DM. I know it's jumping.
0: Yeah. Let everybody know how to find you.
1: Hey, you can follow me right now. AYE_TreyG. A_TreyG ski.
0: All right. It's Didi in the morning.
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16: Good morning. A steady flow of traffic building. Pretty good. Southbound 75 coming right out of Campbell County down into Anderson County. It's already stop and go on Broadway. Trying to work your way up on that ramp onto 640. All that traffic coming through Found City right now. Pretty much on schedule southbound Broadway as it gets heavy out here in West Knoxville, especially on Pillsbury Parkway right over the interstate. If you need a plumber, one that does a really good job that's affordable, you need Wiz Pro Plumber. 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I'm Commander Chuck with your on-time traffic.
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0: All right, it's Didi in the morning, and it's time to pocket watch on the show. That's what we need to call it.
1: You know what? I like that. Yeah, pocket, I like that title.
0: Pocket watching with Didi. Here we go.
2: Pocket watching.
0: But because it is. I'm always curious what people are making, right? Mm-hmm. All the celebs, how much money they got, or whatever. Mm-hmm. Well, they came up with the highest paid names in sports media.
2: Okay.
0: Sports media. The sad part is they only have, but it's not sad. Out of all of the names, and it looks like there are 1, 2, 3, 4, 5, 6, about 12 names. There's only one female on here.
2: Oh, really?
0: Wow. One female, and she's making $5 million a year.
1: Marie Taylor.
0: Nope. Mm. Yeah, it is. Maria Taylor. How'd you know it was her?
1: I mean, because she been killing the game, man. She's the lead on when she on TV, she's the lead.
0: She's the tall
1: she's
0: lady,
1: the tall
0: right?
1: one.
2: Yeah, she out at the Olympics.
0: Did she play basketball or something?
1: I'm not sure.
0: Yeah, because I'm like, she's so tall. When I look at her, I go, she looks like a basketball player. I sound like the way they do me. Every time I go somewhere, everybody, you a WNBA player? Are you a coach? No.
2: Stereotype.
0: Don't they? Let me see. Here's another one. They said, coming in at number 11, making $12 million a year. Chris Collingsworth.
1: Okay.
2: Oh, okay. Chris. NFL.
0: Mm-hmm. Here we go. Somebody else tied for number 9. They're tied. The highest paid names in sports media coming in. Tied at number 9. Al Michaels at $15 million a year. He's tied with who?
1: Yeah.
2: He be all over.
0: Who? Who is Shaq.
1: Shaq, really?
2: Uh-huh.
0: $15 million a year.
1: I'm surprised. I thought he would be a lot
2: more,
1: higher,
2: right?
1: Yeah.
2: Because he does NBA and NFL. Yeah, Al Michaels
1: does a lot.
0: Okay. Yeah. Here's another one coming in at number 8. I never heard of him. He makes $16 million a year. Kirk Herbstreit?
1: Herbstreit, man.
0: College,
1: college football.
2: College
1: football.
0: Damn, he's calling college and making $16 million a year?
2: Yeah. Kirk is popular.
1: Yeah. He do all the main college games.
0: This one right here, he's tied. These two are tied right now, they said. And it's sad because, let's see, Joe Buck.
2: Oh, yeah, okay.
0: Joe Buck is on the list.
2: Yeah, Channel 4.
1: Yeah.
0: Okay, he's tied to six. Let me see. Tony Romo. It's tied. $18 million.
1: You know what? They sidekicks.
0: Oh, are they?
1: Yeah, Joe Buck and Troy Aikman does the.
0: That's Tony Romo, I said.
1: Oh, you said Tony. I'm sorry.
2: It's okay. Is Tony still on that list, though, with the whole DUI?
0: I know it. That's what I was getting ready to say.
1: Did he fall off?
0: I'm kind of mad, though. Tony Romo, you jeopardized $18 million by having a couple of beers?
1: For two beers? For two damn 40s? You jeopardized $18 million.
0: They totaled $20.
1: If that.
2: Boy, you could have flapped them big-ass ears to the house.
0: Oh, damn.
2: Yeah, Tony got some ears on him.
1: You know what? He sure do.
2: Tony got some ears. Yeah.
0: I think he heard that this morning.
2: Yeah. Shut up. With all due respect.
0: Here we go. The highest paid names in sports media. We're down to the top 5. The top 5. Are you ready?
2: Come on.
0: Who y'all think is in there? Tell me if you think
2: Stephen A.
0: Who else?
2: That's Stephen.
1: Stephen A.
2: Skip Bayless?
0: Skip Bayless. Keep going. Who y'all think?
1: Tom Brady.
0: Who else?
2: Tom Brady for sure.
1: That's
2: what, 3?
1: That's 3.
0: All right.
1: Troy.
0: All right, here we go. Your top 5 highest paid names in sports media. Number 5, Troy Aikman comes in.
1: I knew Troy. Yeah, Troy.
0: Number 5 with $18.5 million.
2: The white Jay-Z.
0: Coming in at number 4, he is, though. He does like Jay-Z. Number 4, Charles Barkley.
1: Oh,
0: $21 million.
1: He does. Yeah.
0: $21 million.
1: He is getting paid.
2: Charles make more than Shaq, though.
1: Yes.
0: I know,
1: yeah.
0: Right?
1: Yeah.
0: All right. Here we go. Highest paid names in sports media. Your top 3 are coming in at number 3, Pat McAfee, $30 million.
2: Duh.
0: Come on.
2: They love Pat McAfee for whatever reason.
1: I don't really care for the Pat McAfee show either.
0: Now,
1: it's just not my cup.
0: I'm going to defend somebody right now, and I'm going to defend this person and say, we got our nerves.
2: Huh.
0: We got our nerves talking about this man, and I'm going to tell you why.
2: Who is
0: to see this man be in the top 3 highest paid sports in sports media, and we don't know him from playing sports. We don't know him from rap. We don't know him from other than doing what he does. Stephen A. Smith comes in at number 2, $33 million.
2: Hold on now. Stephen A. played in college, he said. He just, his knees are just out of
0: it. All right. Well, I'm just saying, though, but we don't know him for that.
2: We know him for being
0: a sports reporter, commentator, this and that, and the man made it. And he made it in America in sports at $33 million. I gotta clap it up.
2: Yeah, he up there for sure.
0: And now your highest paid name in sports media with his gorgeous ass is Tom Brady.
1: Tom Brady. What are he making?
0: He makes $37.5 million a year.
2: Just to be pretty.
0: And to sound good.
2: Tom not bad though. Yeah. I actually do like his commentary. He not bad on the games. He not bad.
1: Even though he cussed the other day.
2: He did
0: when he was talking about
1: boy.
0: From Washington.
1: Yeah.
0: When he broke his arm.
2: Tom turned into a black man. He's
1: said, ooh, ish.
2: Yeah, for real.
0: Tom Brady is the highest paid name in sports media right now at 37.5. That's crazy, y'all.
2: Shout
0: That's
2: out Tom.
0: Crazy.
1: And Tom been on, he just started doing it, what, 2 years ago?
0: Yeah.
1: Maybe three?
0: Isn't that great, though?
2: His internship just wrapped up.
1: For he already real. The highest paid. Yeah, he ain't had his graduation yet.
0: Damn, that's money. That's just, they just handing him money with his gorgeous self. All right, y'all know I'm a fan of some Tom Brady. Although, coming up, I may have to make my big announcement. I've switched up my love affair for Tom Brady.
2: Oh, I'm interested now.
0: Well, I got another Snow King I like.
2: Snow King.
0: I'll talk about that another day. All right, y'all. King. There you go. It's Dee
1: Dee. Got the blush.
0: It's pocket watching with Dee Dee. It's Dee Dee in the morning. 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
4: Good morning. Traffic's on the increase coming down. 75 pretty much on schedule this time of the morning out in Campbell County into Anderson County. Just watch for a little bit of radar on 75, especially around that Caramel exit as that traffic volume increases Alcoa Highway here up by UT Medical Center as it continues to build on Alcoa Highway coming out of Blount County. 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I'm Commander Chuck with your on-time traffic.
5: Good morning. Have a great Thursday, everybody. Watch out for some debris on the road. Thanks to all the rain that we saw yesterday. Other than that, some spotty light showers, mostly cloudy with highs in the 70s. 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I'm meteorologist Mike Witcher from the East Tennessee Weather Center. And remember to always get the latest forecast weather updates with the East Tennessee Weather app.
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0: Good morning. It's Aditi in the morning. And I need to talk to JJ and Trey and everybody, really.
1: Okay.
0: If you hear my voice, I'm going to talk about something. The other day, we were playing a basketball player. His name is Tyrese Halliburton.
1: Yes.
2: Mm-hmm.
0: He was talking about, I guess, when he got married.
1: Mm-hmm. Yes.
0: He says that he went to multiple artists, and he said that they were all asking for $750,000 to perform at his wedding.
1: Right.
0: For just 30 minutes. He said, what was it, for 30 minutes?
1: About 30 minutes, yeah.
0: Do y'all know who they said performed? I don't know how true this is, but according to what I read,
1: mm-hmm.
0: listen to what they're saying now about this whole situation. They said, the person who performed at the wedding and who did it for free.
2: Yeah.
0: This person did it for free.
2: Yeah.
0: When other artists were asking for $750,000, the artist in question is 50 Cent.
2: Yeah.
1: 50?
2: He was actually very vocal in that interview with Speedy Norman about 50 taking up the mantle mm-hmm. to perform.
0: And that's something that showing out of love. All of them.
2: Showing love.
0: So here's what they're saying. They said, this is exactly why 50 Cent has lasted decades in this industry. While other artists Googled Tyrese Halliburton's $244 million NBA contract.
2: Yo.
0: Well, hold on a second. I didn't know that man made that much either.
1: Oh,
0: if
1: yeah.
0: If I'm an artist out here and I'm out here doing concerts trying to make my money, got 244, I'm demanding at least 500 to perform.
2: But they were asking for $750,000 for 30 minutes.
1: $500,000 for 30 minutes.
0: Okay, you're right. Well, anyway, they said other artists, they Googled what he made, and I didn't know he was $244 million. Anyway, they said 50 moved differently. 50 Cent told him to just cover the flight and hotel.
2: Right.
0: And he would perform for free.
2: Right.
0: No invoice, no negotiations, no what's the budget.
2: Mm.
0: They said just a genuine gesture that money couldn't buy. And they said, that's how you build real relationships. And that's how you stay relevant for 20 plus years in an industry where everything, they said, can feel like a transaction.
2: Huh.
0: 50 Cent understands that real relationships can be worth more than a check.
2: Yeah.
0: I agree with that.
2: Yeah.
0: I have to agree with that.
1: I remember early in my career, man, I was dealing with some promoters, man. And you know, AJ, work with me, man. You know, I ain't got but X amount of dollars I can give you now. But, you know, once my production grows, man, and you grow, man, I'm going to take care of you later on. And they did that. So I made some sacrifices early in my career, man, that paid off.
0: No, I agree. I've done that. I'll do that with nonprofits.
1: Yeah.
0: There'll be a nonprofit that may want me to show up. And I normally will say, my contribution is I'm here. Right?
2: Yeah.
0: You get what I'm saying?
2: Yeah,
0: like,
2: yeah.
0: I may not be able to, you don't have to pay me no money, and I may not, I'm going to donate my time, and I'll host for free,
2: right.
0: is what I would say to a lot of nonprofits, because I felt like that was how you give back, and I'm so blessed. I'm like, trust and believe me, I'm blessed.
2: 100%.
0: So, 100%. This is how I could, so they're saying, I didn't know that was the side of 50 we didn't know, though.
2: That's the cancer side.
0: Yeah. Y'all could be hardcore. Now, I knew, listen, I got two great friends who are a cancer.
2: Well, I'm
0: Trey.
2: Telling you.
0: And you're right. That's what you guys are. You all can be like hard on the exterior, but you're really softies.
2: So. Very much so. It's the extreme of both sides of the scale.
0: Yeah.
2: You can be very nice, very hard.
0: That's right. But if you get too close to a cancer, they'll sting you. And they got smart mouths. Boy,
2: just be respectful. That's all.
0: All right. You're right, Trey. I'll be respectful at all times.
2: Mm-hmm.
0: All right. Listen, coming up, we got your hot topics on the way. It's Didi in the morning. 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
2: Oh, my goodness. Good morning. Hi. I must tell you, I enjoy laughing. Have I told y'all how much I enjoy laughing?
3: It's the best.
4: It's good for the soul.
2: I love it. And really I need to tell everyone who's listening to this show, if you enjoy us and you laugh every single morning, please tell your friends, your family, coworkers, and everyone to listen. Please. We'll keep a job for a while, and we'd like to keep income coming in.
4: Facts. Okay. My bills enjoy it.
2: I know it. I know that's right. Let's get into these hot topics, though, because, it's about to go down. Did y'all hear what this woman is getting ready to attack Cardi B? Some woman is attacking Cardi B, but what she said, I want to ask y'all the question. You're going to go, here we go.
0: If you're talking about it, Dee Dee's talking about it. Hot Topics on Dee Dee in the Morning.
2: First thing, though, we got to talk about a fast food worker. Y'all saw this out of Louisiana.
5: Yo.
2: They claiming this fast food, but I saw it on MSN. I've seen it everywhere. They're claiming that the fast food worker farted on the raw chicken
5: Come
2: in the bag.
5: Now. Oh, my God.
2: They fart, and it wasn't just a... It was a wet one.
5: That's nasty. All right.
2: Take a listen.
6: A black Popeyes employee in Louisiana was fired and could face a lawsuit after he farted on raw chicken and served it to customers. The incident started when the employee posted a disturbing video online. In the video, he

0: He walked into the restaurant's raw chicken storage area, opened a package of uncooked chicken, sat on it, and farted on the food. After that, he appeared to take the same chicken, cook it in the fryer, and serve it to customers. A few days later, some customers discovered the video online. When they watched it carefully, they realized the employee in the video was the same person who had prepared their meals at the restaurant that day. The customers said they immediately felt disgusted and sick after realizing they might have eaten the chicken shown in the video. They brought the evidence to the restaurant and contacted Popeye's corporate, demanding compensation and an investigation. Popeye's fired the employee and hired lawyers to take legal action against him. After the video went viral, many people said this was exactly why they avoid fast food, because customers never know what happens in the kitchen before their food is served.
1: Yeah, that's nasty.
2: Yep.
3: Oh, I would have blew that Popeye's up.
2: Yeah.
3: And no pun intended. I would have blew that Popeye's up.
2: I know, man.
4: But if you really truly think about it, man, he did it on raw food, so it ain't been seasoned yet. Mm-mm. It ain't been in the grease.
2: But still,
3: it got the essence of flagellants on it. No,
4: but
3: sir.
4: All that's gonna be wiped out once he gets that hot grease.
2: JJ can drop a raw piece of chicken in the dirt, and he gonna take it and put some water on it, try to clean it up.
4: Yeah.
2: Look at him.
3: JJ the type to drop food on the floor and say,
2: kiss it to God.
4: God made dirt and dirt don't hurt.
2: Put it in your mouth and let it work.
3: And
4: God made dirt and dirt don't hurt.
2: Put it in your mouth and let it work. That's what we used to say as kids. I don't know what that meant.
4: Get that man his job back.
2: All right, let's move on. So did y'all see what Academic said? And I swear I said this a couple of weeks ago on this show.
3: Well, yeah. Academics is now talking about the Super Bowl halftime show. I heard Jay-Z was having a little bit of a tough time actually landing an act for the Super Bowl halftime show. Well, now Academics is saying, look, white people, they don't want no more hip-hop at the halftime.
5: White people are tired of non-whites being at the Super Bowl. This is the third year. They want a white person. They had a gangbanger type of guy, Kendrick. They had a Spanish person. Now they want a lily white girl or a redneck type of white guy. Okay, that's the joke. When I said Burner Boy, they don't want him this year. I mean that with, if it was a Jamaican, I'm Jamaican. If it was Sean Paul, if it was Vybz Kartel, not like they would pick them, but still, they don't want no f***ing Jamaican up there this year.
3: I think that would provide a little bit of balance. Mm-hmm. I ain't gonna lie to you. That probably would provide a little bit of balance. I always thought that it was gonna be like a country artist that performed at the halftime show this year, like a Reba or Tim McGraw.
2: No, I could see what's the one? Carrie Underwood.
3: Oh, really?
2: I can see a Carrie Underwood, okay. But that's why I was saying Bieber. I kind of feel like...
3: See, I think if it's a country artist, too, though, they would have a collection of artists. Kind of like how... Who was it? Was it 50 Cent did that one year?
2: I'm going with what you said, then, maybe. If it ain't Bieber, then I would do Miley Cyrus.
3: I think Miley would do really well halftime.
2: But she's so controversial, though, sometimes, right?
3: But she done settled down a lot. You don't think so? Hmm. Miley been quiet. She been on a grown
4: woman.
3: She really
4: has been quiet.
2: Until she get on a big stage, then you be like, there goes Miley.
3: Stop that. Stop
2: She'll come
3: that.
2: In. I came in like a wrecking ball.
3: Yeah.
2: I love that song.
3: It was good.
2: The other thing is Cardi B. Y'all heard this. I was like, Cardi is saying she wants some more kids. Y'all take a listen.
6: Not right now, but I do want one more kid, two more kids probably, but not now, absolutely not now. Like I do not.
7: That's
6: want
7: a relief
6: right
7: to everybody
6: now.
7: In the room, by the way. Yeah. Everybody in the room was looking at you.
6: No, like
7: oh,
6: seriously, I do not want to have a baby right now. I feel so sexy. Like I feel so sexy. I'm having so much fun. Like I just feel like I'm just that bitch. Every room that I walk I in, like it's like God damn. What
2: okay, all right. Thank you, Cardi. Well, listen. Cardi says no, but yeah, she wants two more kids. Let me tell you, boy, she's messing with that old fine man, they said. That one, I'm surprised, the one, the soccer guy.
4: Oh, yeah.
2: From the World Cup. Well, Maduka.
3: His baby mama came out and said he don't take care of his kids.
2: Guess what she said? Her question was this. She said, dating a man who neglects his kids is a character problem.
3: Yeah.
2: So she's trying to say, Cardi got a character problem.
3: Folks wait until you're happy to come out with stuff like that. Don't. You would have never came out with nothing like that if I wasn't smiling on social media next week.
2: All I thought to myself was, hey, X, Cardi ain't the one to play with.
3: Yeah,
2: Cardi ain't the one to put her name in your mouth. She gonna get you.
3: Yeah.
2: But she's trying to say Cardi got a character problem for dating him.
3: Man, you never know, though. You think you bad, there's always somebody better.
2: I come out of Mixed Hour from the hit show Black-ish, the friend of the morning show, Marseille Martin on the way to DD in the morning.
8: Jump 97.1 traffic. Good morning. We got a couple of accidents down here. Just busy where you would expect inbound on Chapman Highway, trying to get up on a ramp on to the Henley Street Bridge. Steady flow of traffic continues down from the north on 75 wide. Your speed coming through Campbell County, Anderson County. It's busy now on 75, especially between Callahan and Merchants Road in the southbound lanes. 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I'm Commander Chuck with your on-time traffic.
2: All right, good morning, good morning. It is Thursday. It's Dee Dee in the morning. We're all here. And because
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2: I'm going to tell you what's going down. 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
3: I ain't going to lie to you. God looking down at you like, who you making that promise to?
2: I guarantee it.
3: Who cashing in that promise?
2: We're going to have a good time.
4: We sure ain't talk about this the last meeting. At all. Damn.
2: Trey was trending.
3: Hey, can we talk about Antonio Brown really quickly, man? It looks like he's avoided the possibility of 30 years in prison after his attempted murder case was now settled in a plea deal. You know, he was in Miami after a celebrity boxing match, and he got into an altercation, and they say that he tried to, like, kill somebody. Like, he tried to shoot somebody.
2: Now, this is the former football player, right?
3: Yeah, former football player, former Pittsburgh Steeler.
2: This is the one where I saw somebody said, boy, when something happened to him, they can't wait to dissect his brain.
3: Crack their brain. Oh, yeah.
2: Did you see it?
3: Yeah. Well, he's avoided a lengthy prison sentence. Now he's just accepted a plea deal. So, Shouts out to Antonio Brown on his court win.
2: They're showing him wilding out, and I guess what they're trying to say is CTE, and they're saying they can't wait to get a hold of his brain to see what football did to it.
3: Yeah. He done some strange things, man.
2: Yes, he has.
3: He done some strange things.
2: All right, y'all, listen, that's what's trending this morning on the way from the hit TV show Black-ish and a friend of the morning show, actress Marseille Martin's going to join us next. It's Dee Dee in the morning.
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11: I'm Bree Wood with BIN News Now. Chicago Mayor Brandon Johnson and the Chicago City Council are introducing a data center moratorium ordinance.
12: The proposed 12-month moratorium would pause new data center development and the expansion of existing facilities.
11: The measure would pause new developments while the city creates long-term policies addressing impacts on air quality, water use, energy consumption, and residents' quality of life. Former NFL star Antonio Brown is expected to accept a plea deal in his attempted second-degree murder case. Brown continues to claim he acted in self-defense during a 2025 shooting at a Miami boxing event, but the agreement would reportedly spare him prison time and place him on probation instead. And Erykah Badu and Boyz II Men will headline the inaugural Soul on the Sea cruise next April. The five-night voyage sails from Miami to Mexico and the Bahamas, featuring performances by De La Soul, October London, and more. Get BIN News Now on demand 24/7 on the iHeartRadio app.
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0: Better take back the night.
1: Well, good morning. It's Dee Dee in the morning. I got Trey G here, also comedian J.J. Williamson.
2: So,
1: let me tell y'all something. This woman who is here, we are big fans of this woman. Please, everybody, look at her.
2: Mm-hmm.
1: Marseille, Marge is with us.
3: Hello,
1: Good morning. How are you?
3: I'm good. I'm so happy to be back.
2: Absolutely.
3: I feel like it's just been like...
1: A month. I know
3: it. Yeah.
2: Was it rough getting up this morning? Be honest.
3: Absolutely. It's tough to
2: I'm sure you had to set your alarm.
3: I woke up probably around 6.
2: Okay.
3: Yeah. Okay. When I should have woke up at like 5:30.
2: Right.
4: Would you consider yourself a morning person or not? Like, are you cheerful in the morning or are you just kind of like, all right, let's get this done?
3: No, I'll be like, all right, let's get this done.
4: Yeah,
3: like, you know, it depends. I do take care of my mornings a lot. Like,
2: absolutely.
3: I do like to go to the gym and have a proper breakfast. Like,
2: when you have to get up early in the morning, how often do you sleep? Damn, I'm already.
3: Oh, all the time. Yeah. It's like I blinked and I'm awake again.
2: Right.
1: So then you're more of a night person. You do a lot of stuff at night?
3: Is not even. Thing? I'm just an old person.
1: Nah.
3: I just be like, I wake
1: up. How many hours of sleep you need?
3: I need like 12.
4: That's so interesting.
3: Because naturally I'll wake up around probably like 7 or 8, right?
1: Uh-huh.
3: But then I'll go to sleep at like 9.
1: But okay, so hold on a second.
3: Yeah.
1: Doing movies and things like that, because I've always heard that it could, outside of Tyler Perry movies.
3: Yeah.
1: But I heard it could take a long time.
3: Yeah.
1: And you guys have long set days. Like you could show up on the set at what time?
3: Oh, I mean, there's been times where we would have to show up on set at 6.
1: Oh, wow.
3: Then because I love my morning so much, I will go to the gym before I go to set.
1: Uh-huh.
3: So that would look like 4 a.m. mornings.
1: Wow.
3: Yeah.
4: That's wild.
3: But, you know, I feel like that's an alter ego. Like, that's a different switch when I am actively on a set.
1: So you could be on set, though. They say you could be on there all day. Like, you could be on there from, like, 6 a.m. all the way until what time?
3: Like, yeah, like 13 hours. Yeah, you can be there for quite
1: a while.
3: Yeah.
1: And they say you could be on set where you're not even being in a scene or something. Is that true?
3: Yeah,
1: you'll just be sitting
3: there. It's a lot of hurry up and wait. Yeah.
1: No.
3: Yep. So your trailer got to be real cozy.
2: Right. Yeah, it got to be.
4: 13 hours?
3: Yeah.
4: I couldn't be around y'all for 13 hours. I ain't going to lie to you. I lose my mind.
3: I know who you were talking about.
4: Yeah, okay, for sure. I couldn't be around y'all for 13 hours, Lord. My God.
1: Thanks, Trey. Yeah, we got about 5 hours every day.
3: Every day.
2: We don't even say bye to each other.
3: Y'all just put the headphones down like, all right.
2: Yeah, I'm gone.
1: Here's the other thing that trips me out. So, Marseille, you go to the gym. You're a gym. I would have never guessed. I thought you were just naturally... You don't have to worry about nothing.
3: Well, honestly, it was like that for a long time. And then life happened to where you know.
1: You hit the 20-something?
3: No, not even. But like, you just be stressed.
4: She talking like she 46.
2: I'm telling you. For real.
3: It's true.
2: She was talking like she just dropped her kids off and had to come up here.
3: So this is real. I'll be acting like I got 50 little kids.
2: Yeah.
3: I got to pack lunches and stuff for every day.
2: Then life happy, girl.
3: Life happy, girl. You know. This family gotta eat. I'm just kidding. But yeah. It's
1: okay.
3: Crazy.
2: Hey, so you have a lot going on with your foundation. You're an actor, actress, man. You do movies and TV show. When do you have time to just enjoy being a young lady?
3: I definitely try to put as much fun in it as possible.
2: Okay.
3: You know, I definitely have tried to figure out a good balance between, you know, work and my relationship and friendships. And, you know, I think there's no such thing as a work-life balance to me.
2: Right.
3: I think it's like... It's non-existent, especially when you're an entrepreneur and you're building
1: your
3: own stuff. You're just working. And then I think it's just mental checks and trying to find that time and scheduling just as much as you would with your work, your personal life and your self-care and like the times that you actually need to try to balance something.
2: Yeah.
3: You
2: I love her to be my tutor. Your tutor. You know what I mean.
3: I love her to be my tutor.
1: Okay, wait. We got to take a break because we want to get some more into your business because we just like doing it. Okay. Marseille Martin is with us, everybody.
2: Hey.
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12: Good morning. We've got a couple of accidents down here. Just busy where you would expect, inbound on Chapman Highway, trying to get up on a ramp on to the Henley Street Bridge. Steady flow of traffic continues down from the north on 75 wide. Your speed coming through Campbell County, Anderson County. It's busy now on 75, especially between Callahan and Merchants Road in the southbound lanes. 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I'm Commander Chuck with your on-time traffic.
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0: Hey, it's Dee Dee in the morning. I got Trey G with me and comedian JJ Williamson. And guess what? The actress is here. Yes. Entrepreneur. This woman is busy.
1: Yes,
0: I'm surprised she made it in with us.
1: Me too.
0: Yeah, actress Marseille Martin with us.
1: All right. Whoa.
0: All right, so let's talk about real quick your foundation. Tell everybody all about the foundation.
2: Yes, so it's called Marseille's Way Foundation. I am so beyond excited because basically what the foundation is, it's all about women empowerment.
1: Okay.
2: And being able to allow amazing young women for exposure, for okay. mentorship, for leadership. And I always say we open it up to the people who do not know what they want to do in life.
0: Right.
2: You know, there's so many pathways, but also lots of pathways that you don't even know existed.
1: Mm.
2: You know, I know for me, me and my family built my pathway because there was only one. There was only one me who was doing it. There wasn't a lot of mentors that I could go to that did the exact same thing that I wanted to do because I was ambitious, I pushed forward, and it was kind of like a lonely path, you know?
1: Yeah.
2: So to be able to be that opening door for a lot of other young women out there is the most special thing about this foundation.
3: And, I say kudos excited. To you as well, too, because I think mentorship in our community, especially from somebody so young, is not something that's discussed a lot at all. And I think a lot of times young people be looking for avenues and ways to discover new things that they're not familiar with. So kudos to you for even like sparking it.
2: Thank you.
3: Yeah,
2: no, it's important. And you know, we always talk about having a seat at the table, but we never teach people how to build their own table.
0: Exactly.
3: Yes,
2: and,
3: God.
2: You know, choose who can sit in it.
0: Yeah.
2: You know, so I think it's very important to actually not only show people what the business is in a full scale, but also give them the tools on how to handle it mentally, physically, emotionally. I think all of that is super important too.
3: Absolutely.
2: So you know how to not only have it, but to also keep it.
0: Okay, hold on a second. Now I see why the Obamas be calling you for everything, girl. I saw that. I see it now. Y'all know that, right? Every time I turn around, you doing something with Michelle Obama, former President Barack. I mean, like, they're just in your phone like that? Like, she just calls you like that?
2: Nah, not like that. But I do know how to reach her, which is amazing.
0: Because I know that you do a lot of stuff with them, it seems.
2: Yeah. You know, I actually met them for the first time, I think, Easter egg.
0: At the White House?
2: Yeah.
1: Oh, wow.
2: Yeah.
1: Damn.
2: The same day I met Beyonce, by the way.
0: No.
2: It was just a whole.
0: Oh, no, no.
1: That's a light blick.
0: You hear
1: me?
0: What?
1: The same day I met Beyonce. You know, I was at the White House doing the Easter egg.
2: Imagine that for like a 9 year old. That's
0: you were 9 years
2: old. I don't know. What's going on? Yeah.
0: You were 9 when that happened.
2: I think it was like, 9 or 10. Yeah.
0: Wow. Look at JJ.
1: Hey, what's the number to that red phone?
2: I'm the wrong person. Your tutor don't know that. Your tutor do not know that.
0: But it seems that one of the reasons why I noticed that they engaged with you and have you because you know what, you're all about giving back, you're all about, you know, helping other people and being a part of the process of what's going on in this country. I noticed that about you. I also saw how you support HBCU. I've been paying attention to some of the things you've been doing. I go, this girl right here be all over the place.
2: Yeah,
0: you are really, really supportive, and you really use your voice.
3: You have a real spirit too, you know what I'm saying? Like, it don't seem like it's manufactured with you.
0: No,
3: it's like this is you.
0: You didn't let Hollywood get you.
3: 100%.
2: No, absolutely not.
0: Yeah, because they say Hollywood can get you, and you're stay out of it? Is that what it is? Or you're just grounded?
2: I mean, honestly, it's something that I work in, but I'm not a part of, if that makes sense.
1: I
2: you know, and I think moving to LA, I also was very much aware that I have family in LA. My parents met in LA. So having that sense of familiarity and family still in my grounds, you know, I didn't start off as like, oh, I'm just like a fish out of water. You know, it was never that, you know. And my parents were with me through all the after parties and
0: all
2: the above, you know. And
1: I see your mom in the cut right now.
2: It was a standard, you know. And we would go to these different events and people would have like, I think I told you all this, I don't even remember, but like people will just have their kids just out and about. Just either by themselves or with their agents.
0: Wow.
2: So it's like, you know, it's a different world for some people. But we really try to approach this industry with our own standard, our own boundaries, and then just follow suit.
0: So you are, you produce and do all of those things, right? Now, is that what you produce, you act? What else, you direct too?
2: You know, I'm getting there. We'll see. I think directing and writing are two of, honestly, the hardest things.
0: Really?
1: Yeah.
2: Truly.
1: Why so?
2: Because I think it just takes a lot more brain power in my ADHD self. It's just, there's a lot I want to focus on at the same time, but like,
1: makes sense.
2: All the best writers I know really have to dive in and like honing on that one thing. Yeah, absolutely. You know? Yo, absolutely. And it's honestly a job that's actually never finished.
0: Really? Okay, hold on. We got to take a break, okay? We got to take a break. More with actress, producer, Marseille Martin on the way. It's Didi in the morning. 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
5: Good morning. Here's what we're seeing. Heavier traffic volume arriving downtown, pretty much on schedule 40 East and West here at 275 Western Avenue. It's heavy now on Broadway. Trying to get up on that ramp on the 640. Still building down 75 coming in from Campbell County down into Anderson County. No shortage of radar in either one of those counties north of Knoxville. 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I'm Commander Chuck with your on-time traffic.
6: Good morning. Have a great Thursday, everybody. Watch out for some debris on the road. Thanks to all the rain that we saw yesterday. Other than that, some spotty light showers, mostly cloudy with highs in the 70s. 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That's your latest forecast. I'm meteorologist Mike Witcher from the East Tennessee Weather Center. And remember to always get the latest forecast weather updates with the East Tennessee Weather app.
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1: Yeah.

0: It's Didi in the Morning along with Trey G and comedian JJ Williamson. We got Marseille Martin with us, y'all. Okay, so Marseille, I'm curious about this. As an actress now, because you're so well known and, you know, we've seen you in a lot of movies. What's the one I like when you switched?
1: You mean Little?
0: Yeah, I love that one. I love that movie. And then I love the one where you played the daughter of the president with Viola Davis. You know, the one we love with the snot bubbles when she gets proud.
2: Yeah, yeah.
0: Okay.
2: Oh,
0: I love her. No, I love her. I'm a fan of Viola Davis. I love her.
1: Yeah.
0: But, you know, she can cry better than anybody I know.
1: Absolutely. She can do a lot of things.
0: Yeah, she's amazing. Is she like one of the best actresses in Hollywood, too?
1: Yes.
0: Yeah.
1: Absolutely.
0: Who do you look up to in Hollywood, like in terms of an actress?
1: I mean, she is definitely one. But you know what's funny? I really only look up to people that I've worked with personally.
0: Okay.
1: Because I've seen their craft and how they actually work in real time. Because I'm an observer.
0: Mm-hmm.
1: Like, I'm a visual person and I like to see how you work. Because sometimes when you look at TV or film or anything, or just like a 30-second clip of someone, like, you don't really know what that is.
2: Fans.
1: You know? And it's kind of hard for me to, like, be inspired by people that I don't genuinely know.
0: Mm-hmm.
1: And their core of, like, who they are.
0: Mm-hmm.
1: And Viola, Miss Viola was one of those people. Like, she is so sweet, so down to earth, so cool, so chill.
0: Like, how long does it take you to memorize your lines? Like, do you memorize all of them at once, or is it...
1: I kind of have like a photographic memory.
0: Oh, wow.
1: So I do have to do it in batches.
0: Mm-hmm.
1: So normally I don't know my lines until the day of.
0: That's your talent.
2: That's your ADHD superpower.
1: Yeah, it's ADHD.
2: Yeah, that's your ADHD superpower.
1: Yeah. It's just easier.
3: It's something about that pressure.
1: It's something about the pressure and the chaoticness of like, okay, I have to get this done, or I'm screwed.
3: Yes,
1: I ain't gonna look crazy on this set not knowing my damn lines.
3: I get it. Every time I get ready to go on stage, man, I got an idea of what I want to do,
1: but
3: the format. Mm-hmm. But once they call my name, I'm ready to go.
1: Right.
3: I'm ready to
1: go. That one rehearsal, you're like, okay, boom.
3: Yeah, let's go.
1: It's always a rehearsal, and then you probably got, maybe 30 minutes before you're actually filming it.
0: Wow.
1: And during that 30 minutes, I'm like, all right, bet, I know everything.
0: So do you have to audition anymore? But because you're so well known now, do you have to audition, or they just call you and go, this role is for you?
1: No, I mean, I think auditioning is still, like, especially in this, in, like, the way the economy is and the industry is now, I think a lot more people that you would expect to be auditioning are auditioning.
0: Okay.
1: Because people are now putting their money that may not necessarily be there into these movies and, like, TV shows to where they're like, no, we absolutely have to be 1,000% sure that you are good for this role. So, like, even your best, you know, the best actors are auditioning right now, for sure.
0: Really?
1: Yeah. So, yeah, everyone is.
0: What about this? What about, do you do a podcast? Are you interested, or are you going to do a podcast?
1: You know what's funny? We are planning a podcast.
3: Okay.
1: Yes.
3: Okay.
1: But I've always said if I was going to do a podcast, it would be something that is different and uniquely me. But that's also just me in a bunch of different fields. Same way with the foundation. Mm-hmm. I'm like, this is going to be if it's going to be a foundation, I got to be the best foundation, funnest foundation. Because, you know, a lot of people see nonprofits as like, oh, okay, nonprofit, just another one.
2: Right.
1: And for older people, you know, corporate people.
0: Right.
1: But I'm like, okay, it's not just them. It's also how do I get my generation to come across and be like, no, this is a foundation that I know fully about and that I truly support and understand the fundamentals of what it takes to run a nonprofit.
0: Right.
3: Didi, you know what? If I was her teacher, man, you'll get an A+.
2: Shut up.
3: I'll put a circle around it. I'm going to give you a heart. You're going to lead the class. I'll let you lead the lunch line.
2: Shut up.
3: You can say the prayer. I'm talking about you're going to be valedictorian. I mean, you're
2: valedictorian.
3: Debbie, you're amazing.
0: No, he

0: 25. So I think 2027 is the year that, you know, the stuff that we've been working on is finally.
1: All right, y'all. Listen, she's a visionary. They said the next generation visionary right here. Marseille's Way is the foundation. Thank you so much for coming in. We love you, girl.
2: Thank you, lady.
1: You family now. Uh-huh. Y'all, clap it up for Miss Marseille Martin. 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
1: Let's talk. Good morning. It's Dee Dee in the morning on this Thursday. I got Trey G and also comedian JJ Williamson with me. Hey, real quick, you guys know that we're going on the big cruise, the One Voyage cruise, and I implore you to go to the website. Even if you're not going, you don't know if you're going, just go look. Go look and see who's all going to be on it.
2: Check it out.
1: Go look and see all the different parties that are going to go down. Go look and see all the shows and the people and everything that's going to happen that's going to be on the One Voyage cruise. Just go to onevoyagecruise.com and look. Just look. That's all I'm going to tell you. And then once you look in and you realize I'm about to be left out.
2: Right.
1: And put your credit card information down.
2: Then you're going to leap.
1: Then you're ready.
2: Yeah, you're going to leap then.
1: And when you do that, just put in the code DEDE and you're going to save $500 on board. That's all I'm going to say. But go to onevoyagecruise.com so you can come with us. Let's get into the hot topics though, because I didn't know this about Lil Wayne. Did y'all hear about Lil Wayne's son? Let's go.
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1: First, though, before we get into that, do y'all hear what they're saying? And this is why my husband went out and bought a 50-pound bag of rice. For just the two of us. Diesel prices are at a new high. They say it's driving food costs way up. Take a listen.
4: Diesel prices are now at a record $6.52 a gallon, up 76% compared to last year. And that cost is showing up in food prices. For example, in Texas, beef prices are so high, some barbecue restaurants have stopped serving brisket. One owner says beef prices have gone up 40% in just 2 years. Now, the president's answer is to allow more foreign beef into the country. But a new bipartisan bill from Iowa Republican Zach Nunn would instead focus on rebuilding the American cattle herd. Cattle inventories are at a 75-year low, in part due to industry consolidation and prolonged drought.
1: Wow. And the drought. Wait a minute. I thought he said America first when he first, you know, make America great, and it was America first.
2: Right.
1: Now he's saying, I'm going to bring some beef in. Instead of helping the farmers or do anything, he's like, I'm just going to bring some beef in from out of the country.
2: Right. But I think the population, too, though, in America is outpacing
1: the food.
2: Food and all of this.
1: Give us our lab-grown, then.
2: No. I don't want no lab-grown
1: brisket. Y'all already ate it. You don't know it from these fast food restaurants. You just don't know.
2: But I would rather that, I guess. I would rather neither, to be honest with you. But I would rather that than the alternative. Me knowingly eating lab-grown meat, I don't want that. I don't want that, bro.
1: Let's talk about this. There's somebody named Norris Cole. Y'all know him?
5: Yeah, Norris Cole. He used to play with the Miami Heat. I believe he was on the team with LeBron back in the day, man.
2: Yeah.
5: Norris Cole has the same agent, which is Rich Paul, of LeBron James, man. And Norris let y'all know, man, hey, man, this man cost me millions.
6: For y'all young fellas out there, when you have an agent, make sure you're involved in what's going on. Don't just let them handle stuff behind the scenes without you knowing. But it was my first time in free agency. I didn't know that.
5: Yeah.
6: And so I had a powerful agent, and I let him do everything, all the negotiations. I didn't even think twice about it. You know, I did some bad negotiation. You know, just got to call it what it is, and I caught wind of it late. And I ended up firing them. And you know, when you fire a powerful agent, you know, of course, they're going to save face. And, you know, that's what happened. And, you know, tried to make it seem like I was the greedy one, which in reality, I wasn't.
5: Yeah.
6: And so, you know, that's what happened. So I ended up having to take a deal in China for a couple months. And then, you know, got injured out there, rehab 8 weeks, came back and got a chance in OKC, the Russell Westbrook triple-double year.
5: Yes.
6: But it was tough after that because, you know, once someone tries to damage your name and your reputation and they're a person that has leverage and has, you know, is looked at as a powerful agent, it's tough to kind of recover. But I was able to recover and still play, never miss no meals, family and everybody's still good.
2: Damn, that's a blessing,
5: 70
2: man. Yeah,
5: million? 70 million.
1: I'd cry.
2: Yeah, every single night.
1: Me too.
2: Boy.
1: Every night.
5: Because Norris Cole is not like an elite player.
2: Uh-huh. Right.
5: He's not an elite player, so he may not have been a Rich Paul priority.
2: Mm. But there was a point in time, too, where Norris Cole had like a really big hot streak, right?
5: Yeah, he did.
2: He came off the bench and was like vital for like a year, at least two, something like that.
1: Yeah, I would.
2: My
1: goodness. I'd hug my pillow every night and cry.
5: Oh, my God. I was talking about both sides. I'm crying.
1: Y'all saw Lil Wayne. I didn't know this. That Lil Wayne was sued or something by the Yankees?
2: Yeah, I didn't know this either, though. But his Young Money record label had a similar logo to the New York Yankees logo. And he said they sent him at least a cease and desist.
7: Because we had I had a YM, and they thought it was it looked too much like the Yankees.
8: They actually sued you over it?
7: They just sent me
8: or
7: a
8: they
7: cease
8: threatened
7: and,
8: you?
7: Yeah, and I had to stop using it.
8: Oh, you didn't rip it up?
7: No, I stopped using the logo. I just changed my logo.
8: Really? They're so petty.
7: I respected it. They legends. I respected it.
8: Yeah, but still, like,
7: I felt more cooler getting a letter from the Yankees.
8: Your
7: yeah, I felt more cooler.
8: Put up on the wall.
7: Before the Yankees sued me.
1: That's what he sounds like. Y'all know that man sounds like a frog. That voice be like he just woke up.
2: Cut that mess off.
5: Hey, the network WWB, if back you ever day. Need another frog, Lil Wayne got you.
1: Man.
5: And you going to have a beat. How he sound again? Yeah, that's Lil Wayne. Yeah.
2: I can't stand y'all.
5: Yeah, yeah.
1: That's all you had to say. Hey, Lil Wayne, when's your album coming out? Got it. Yeah. Next year? Okay, 2027. Stop. Got it.
5: Because you know what? I was sitting in my back patio, man, partaking, man. Next thing you know, I heard Lil Wayne.
1: I said, my God.
2: Y'all so petty.
1: All right. Hey, listen, coming up, we got to let you hear his son, though. Have y'all heard his son? Have y'all heard Lil Wayne's son?
2: Lil Novi.
1: Yeah, we got to talk about that. That's on the way. And $1,000. It's Dee Dee in the morning. It is Thursday. It's Dee Dee in the morning along with comedian J.J. Williamson.
5: Ah.
1: By the way, make sure you subscribe to J.J.'s YouTube channel. It would be The Real J.J. from The Sip. And check out his new comedy special.
5: Absolutely. It's doing very well, man. So hit the subscribe button, man. Let the world know. Check it out. Watch it again. Mm-hmm. Beginning to end.
1: It's called Overlook.
5: Overlook.
1: Mm-hmm. All right. Trey G's here to tell us what's trending.
2: Hey, can we talk about Drake real quick? You know, Drake is still suing Universal Music Group over that. JJ, how the beat go?
5: Zoom, zoom, zoom, zoom. Zoom, zoom, zoom, zoom.
2: They not like us.
5: Zoom, zoom, zoom, zoom.
2: He is still suing them folks over that damn song. Even though it was dismissed last October, the court case was, now he is filing an appeal. And they gave him an official court date for his appeal. They say December 4th, he will be in court to argue that they should actually honor his lawsuit.
1: All right.
5: Hey, Drake and his lawyer team on their side of the desk, you can hear it real low.
2: Hey, he's ain't gonna lie. When Drake have nightmares, this what he hear?
5: Zoom, zoom, zoom, zoom.
1: Okay, listen, we got $1,000 for you right now. $1,000 is yours. Answer 10 questions correctly at 833 talk to Dee Dee.
5: That's 833 825 5233.
1: It's Dee.

0: Okay, good morning. It's Dee Dee in the morning. I got Trey G with me, also comedian J.J. Williamson. Have you watched MS Now? Has anybody watched MS Now?
1: Of course.
0: And if you've watched it, then maybe you've watched also Clock It with Simone and Eugene.
2: Come on.
0: Well, they are here.
2: What they be doing?
0: Please welcome Miss Simone Sanders Townsend and Eugene Daniels.
3: All right.
4: Hello. What's up?
3: Good morning.
5: Greetings.
0: Hey. All right. You two. First of all, let's talk. Clock It.
1: Yo.
0: I already know y'all be getting on there acting crazy, a fool, having a good time. Who gets in more trouble, Eugene or Simone? Who gets in more trouble?
1: Simone.
0: No.
1: 100% Simone. 100%
5: Honestly,
1: Simone.
5: No. I think Eugene is it's an equal opportunity employer, but he just won't say his things while we record.
1: I'm a quiet storm. It takes a lot to get me riled up. But once you get me there, it's hard to pull me back
4: down.
1: I'm
4: going to tell you this. We were talking off air. I can tell y'all conversations get real colorful. You can tell. You can definitely. Y'all both have really big personalities. You can see it.
0: Now, sometimes
5: people are wondering. They're like, "Do y'all really talk like this?" And I'm like, "This is how I speak to him."
4: I do love the fact too that y'all are providing like a millennial voice to the whole conversation, Gen Z type voice to the conversation. Because I do see when I'm looking at a lot of these political like analysts and shows, I feel like that we are kind of missing from the conversation. Mm. Yeah, I do love that.
2: It's true that, for years, right, for decades, the face of political coverage was older white men, right? Mm-hmm. Like, that was the face. And as the world has changed, and most importantly, like, MS has, even when we were MSNBC, has always tried to make sure that the folks that are around the tables, whether it be the hosts or the contributors, look like America, right? And whether that is skin tone or gender or location, where their backgrounds are from, right? Like, that is also important. Like, you know, we have a reporter, Priya Sridhar, who is a former military vet, right, who is covering the Pentagon. So, like, it really is about trying to find the folks that look like America. And I think with all of the issues that are going on right now, and everyone is looking and concerned, you have to have that, right? You have to have people who understand what a 37-year-old is dealing with, because it is different than what the 6-year-old is dealing with, right? Like, people, the
5: gas
2: age
5: too damn high.
2: Gas too damn high. The 6-year-old might not have an issue with it. The 37-year-old got some problems.
4: Yeah. You know what I'm saying?
0: Okay, go ahead.
6: Hey, real quick, man, because having such a big platform, a powerful platform that y'all have, unfortunately, it comes with negativity, backlash a lot. Backlash. What are some of the things y'all had to deal with since y'all been on?
5: Been laughing because... You know, the internet is an interesting place. Look, I think in general, I mean, and you all know, you're on the radio, people see you, people get in under the pictures in the comments under your pictures saying the most insane things that they never say to you in real life. That happens to us too. Mm-hmm. And I think the thing that my husband has always told me and Eugene always reiterates is like, first of all, he's like, don't read the comments, get off the internet. But the internet is also not real life. It affects what is happening in real life. It can help color and shape what's going on, but the internet is not the end all be all. And frankly, you know, what did Beyonce say? You know, you that bitch when you cause all this conversation.
2: Come on, correct. And one of my sayings that I told someone, I mean, people don't understand, me and Simone actually talk all day. It's a little too much. Our husbands be like, hang up, do something else. Talk to that same person.
5: Like,
2: exactly.
5: Now you on the phone.
2: Yes. We're catching up about the podcast. But I was talking to her the other day. Kerry Washington has this great saying. She was on a radio show one time, and she said, I have to be respecting the way you move in the world to take in your criticism.
0: Okay.
2: And so, like, that is something I believe, but I also think that, like, good criticism can come from the internet every once in a while.
0: Right.
2: You have to dig a little to find it, right? So no one's above reproach, but at the end of the day, like, you have to decide what you let in, right? And I've gotten death threats when I was the White House Correspondents Association president, from people who were mad about a lot of different things, me being in court with supporting the Associated Press against the president, like that kind of stuff happens, but you have to allow it in, and like whether it is good feedback, right? You can't let too much good feedback in, because you also have to accept the bad.
4: Right.
2: And so for me, it's
4: what
2: are the people around me saying? What are the people I really trust saying, even if they are being critical?
0: All right, and make sure you guys support them on MS Now. Clock It with Simone and Eugene.
4: All right.
0: Thank you all so much. It's Dee Dee in the morning.
5: Thank you guys.
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Cause I ain't sent a word, I flip faster than birds. Snoop Dogg will emerge from the smoke and go low. You shouldn't provoke, I bring the worst from the LBC. Smash motherfuckers thinking they gon' smash on me. Snoop and Dre give a fuck about

0: hope so.
1: It's Dee Dee in the morning. Good morning. Good morning. Good morning. All right.
2: Happy day.
1: The man over there beating on that bell. That would be comedian J.J. Williamson.
2: It would be me.
1: Mm-hmm. By the way, who has a brand new comedy special that is out right now called Overlooked.
2: That's right. It's on YouTube. Man, please subscribe to my YouTube page. Man, check out Overlooked from beginning to end. You will laugh your butt off. Trust me.
1: Mm-hmm. Trey G's with me as well. Hey, guys, listen to what they're saying. According to this, they are saying there are 91 colleges with the team nickname of Eagles. Did y'all know that?
2: Colleges?
1: 91 colleges with the team nickname Eagles here in the U.S. What's the second bird you think that they named?
2: Tigers.
1: Mm-mm. Bird. That's not a bird.
3: She said bird.
2: Oh, a bird. I'm
1: it's
2: sorry.
1: Not a bird, but Eagles, or a plane. Or a
3: maybe the Cardinals?
2: Nope. Falcon.
1: Mm-mm. The second bird type that they had. But yeah, 91 colleges have the Eagles and high schools, right? Okay.
2: Yeah.
1: Shouts out to Killeen High School, the Ellis and Eagles. I remember that one.
3: Yeah.
1: But
3: North Texas Eagles.
1: Y'all can't think of this one? The second bird type?
3: Cardinals, Hawks.
1: There it is.
3: The Hawks, right?
1: Yep, the Hawks.
3: I can see
1: Eagles
3: that.
1: And the Hawks are very popular names, but the number one is the Eagles.
2: Man, okay. Hawk.
1: All right. Shouts out to Philadelphia. Let's get right into it. Here we go.
0: Boss up with a bang. You got the answers. We got that bread. $1,000 all for you with the $1,000 mini game. Exclusively on Dee Dee in the Morning.
1: Who is this? Is this Kahari or Kerry?
4: Yeah, you got it.
1: Kahari?
4: Yeah, there you go.
1: Kahari.
3: He said,
1: like
3: there
1: that.
3: You go. Do you have to correct people on your name all the time, bro?
4: All the time.
3: All the time.
2: You ever consider renaming yourself? Could you get tired of it?
4: No, man, ain't nothing but my people.
3: I know that's real. Let me ask you this, though. Do you ever go by, like, your middle name or just your last name because it's simpler? Or do you just be like, nah, I'm gonna make them correct it all the time?
4: Nah, I just go by K sometimes.
3: Okay, that makes sense. You gonna nickname it. You got kids, K?
4: Yes.
3: Okay, how many kids?
4: 5 daughters.
3: Damn.
1: What you do?
3: That's
1: you
3: a
1: know
3: lot
1: they
3: of
1: say
3: love.
1: That. You know they say that when a man is with all them daughters, they like, oh, how you been treating these women out here, Kahari?
3: That's a lot of love, K.
1: Kahari. Kahari,
4: yes.
1: You been treating these ladies good? Now, I just want to know, because they say when a man ends up with all daughters.
3: You heard what he said.
1: Yeah. You ain't say it strongly, though. All right, Kahari.
3: How many moms do you have? Different moms? Or is it the same mom?
4: No, I got 3 baby moms.
3: Okay. Yeah, that's decent. Mm-hmm. You know what I'm saying?
2: They all get along.
4: No.
5: He said no.
1: I love Kahari. Don't elaborate.
2: Yeah, not at all. Yeah.
1: He'll answer yes.
3: He done been in the police interrogation room once or twice.
2: Tell you.
1: At least.
3: No.
1: He ain't telling. He ain't snitch on nobody.
3: Nothing.
4: Nothing more, nothing less.
3: They gonna call him. I heard you the radio interview this morning.
2: Right.
1: Let's spin this wheel and see if we get some cash. Here we go.
6: JJ from the SIP.
7: Trey G.
6: $20 bonus.
3: Come on now. All right, K. I'm going to read you the 10 questions.
4: Okay.
3: Let's do it, man. I'm going to read you the 10 questions. If you don't know the answer, what you going to say, big dog?
4: Pass, skip. Let's get to it.
3: There we go. Mm-hmm. Hey, if you don't know the answer, I'm going to spin the block. We're going to answer it again, and we got to go fast. All right?
4: That was good.
3: All right, let's do it. First question. How bad is your road rage on a scale from 1 to 10?
4: 10.
3: Would you promise to be a little bit better today on the road?
4: Yes.
3: All right, finish this lyric. I'll let your body decide.
4: Pass.
3: What TV show starred the characters Scully, Mulder, Skinner, and Doggett?
4: I want to say Saved by the Bell.
3: Pass. If someone's birthday is February 14th, what is their zodiac sign?
4: Valentine. February 14th, zodiac sign.
3: Mm-hmm.
4: Mm-hmm. Pass.
3: There you go. How old is Keke Palmer?
4: Aquarius, say that again.
3: Mm-hmm. Aquarius, that's right. Yeah. How old is Keke Palmer?
4: 38.
3: Uh-uh. 36. No. If someone was born in 1988, how old would they be in 2026?
4: 1988.
3: Man. Who on the morning show is the shortest person on the show? Dee Dee, JJ, or Trey G?
1: Damn.
4: JJ.
1: Nope, you got 3 out of 8. Y'all didn't even get to 10. Y'all ain't got 3 out of 8. Here's what you missed. Here's what you missed, Kahari. You missed this. Finish the lyric. I'll let your body decide if it's good enough for you. Kalani. What TV show starred the character Scully? As soon as I heard that, Mulder, Skinner, and what is his name? Doggett?
3: Doggett, yo.
1: X-Files. That's the X-Files. If somebody's birthday is February... Oh, you got that one. How old is actress Keke Palmer? She's 33.
3: Mm-hmm.
1: If somebody was born in 1988, how old would they be? 38. And who on the morning show is the shortest person? They claim it's me, but I don't know.
3: Nah.
1: Hey, listen. 3 out of 10. You're going to get $3, $10 every correct answer. That's $30. Add the 20. $50!
3: All right.
1: You got $50, Kahari. Yeah, right. Do me a favor. Tell everybody the show that lets you play the $1,000 minute game.
4: Eat in the morning.
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5: Good morning. Have a great Thursday, everybody. Watch out for some debris on the road, thanks to all the rain that we saw yesterday. Other than that, some spotty light showers, mostly cloudy with highs in the 70s. 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I'm meteorologist Mike Witcher from the East Tennessee Weather Center, and remember to always get the latest forecast weather updates with the East Tennessee Weather App.
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0: Good morning. It's Dee Dee in the morning. I got Trey G, also comedian JJ Williamson with me. You know, it's all about our small business spotlight, right? Where we put the spotlight on small and minority owned businesses all over the country. We say, you know what? These small businesses are the backbone of our community.
1: We need it.
0: And Trey G has told us many times we got to stop calling a small business a strong business.
2: Strong business if you want to.
0: He said strong, but I thought it was with a C. But it's a K. All right. Well, listen, we have someone here. I need you all to meet this woman. She's the co-owner of, I believe it's called, is it Ziv or Ziv?
3: Ziv
0: Products. Please welcome Miss Shandrika Gibson.
1: Hey, stop playing.
0: Hey, Shandrika.
3: Hi.
0: Girl, get up on that mic. Don't be afraid.
1: Come on up in there.
2: You know, you got a little soft voice too now.
0: So you got to speak
2: with your chest.
0: Let me tell you something. Shandrika walk up in here talking about she a little nervous. What you nervous with us? We family, girl. You listen all the time, so that means you know who we are.
2: I'm going to ask you for some money before you leave about it.
0: I know.
2: Yeah. I ain't there.
3: I have something better.
0: I know. And the way Shandrika looked at you, Trey, I'm like, Shandrika, let's talk about Ziv Products. Tell everybody all about it.
3: Yes. Ziv Products was created in 2019. I was diagnosed with lupus, so it literally changed my hair. And I became a certified herbalist in order to figure out what herbs and what carrier oils would be perfect for my hair. But in the process of creating Ziv, I noticed that when someone have lupus, it also changes the texture of your hair.
0: Really?
3: So I went from kinky hair to really thin, fine, patchy hair. And that really made me very self-conscious about myself. Started wearing wigs. And now that my lupus is under control, I'm able to maintain my hair with all of my products.
0: Okay, wait a minute. Hold on a second. So you said you started out before lupus. You had kinky. What you had? 4C like I got? 4C hair?
3: It was big and bushy.
0: And bushy. And tight.
3: Yes.
0: And now it's not.
3: No,
0: it lost the tightness is a little bit more. Okay, got it.
3: Yeah, so it's not as thick as it used to be.
0: It used to be too. All right, and so you said you became an herbalist. You started just trying all different things,
2: thinking, yeah.
3: Yes. So I follow a lot of people online who make hair care products, and most of everyone have the same carrier oils, same essential oils. And I told myself, how can I make Ziv different? So it's not about making the hair care products. It's the story and intention behind it. And so I researched many herbs, especially saw palmetto, which is a powerful herb that helps block DHT, and that is a hormone linked to hair loss.
0: Okay, really? Wow. I didn't know that. Come on now, look at her. All she had drinking is like, I know what I'm talking about. So tell everybody about the brand and what you offer, because I know you said it's experiencing and managing, you know, scarring, alopecia, all of that stuff. Tell everybody what all you have and some of the different products. Come on, she brought products. Come on now.
2: She
0: just bent down and said, oh, yes.
2: Yes, she did. She hopped down fast.
3: I brought everyone.
0: Oh, good. Hey. Okay, you really did that. So tell everybody what some of the products you have.
3: So I have rosemary, garlic, EVOO infused shampoo. It doesn't smell like garlic.
0: Okay.
3: Just want everyone to know it doesn't smell like garlic. You got to shake it up.
2: I got you.
0: And what else?
3: And then I have creamy hair conditioner.
0: Oh, I like it. Okay.
3: Also got a little spatula with it. Just in case you don't want to get none of your fingernails.
0: Yep.
3: So this one you can either leave in or you can wash out.
0: Oh, really? Okay. So you can leave it in all day, every day?
3: I leave it in.
2: I ain't going to lie to you. That rosemary garlic smell like it's supposed to.
0: That
2: must smell good.
0: Okay. You got nice packaging, too.
3: Thank you.
0: Ziv Products, everybody. Z-I-V is what we're talking about. Go ahead.
3: And this is for the men. This is beard oil.
0: Oh, you got beard oil.
3: Yes.
0: JJ, take that.
1: Now, that beard oil, does it do anything for patches?
3: Of course. If you have hair follicles in that area, then it's a possibility your hair can grow back. I don't promise hair growth with my products. Is the consistency, and especially if you do have hair follicles.
1: Okay.
3: So that's
1: by what you see right now on the side. I got
3: I see patches.
1: You see some patches?
3: I see some patches. Yeah. So this is the beard bun. I mean beard oil.
0: Uh-huh.
3: And then this is the beard bun. This is Mr. Gibson. He's the logo. Mr. Gibson is my husband.
0: Oh, that is him. She said Mr. Gibson.
3: So this is him on.
1: Not the, Fred.
0: No.
1: Not Mr. Gibson.
0: Yeah. I know that's why she said put some respect on his name. All right, shouts out to Mr. Gibson.
3: It's funny, I told my oldest, I told Junior, I said, you know, I'm going to be on Dee Dee in the Morning Show. You going to be there with JJ?
0: Oh.
3: I said, yes. He was like, are you serious? I was like, he said, how can I listen? I said, download the app.
1: What's your son's name?
3: Daniel Junior.
1: Daniel Junior, what up, boy?
0: Go to the website, zivproducts.com. 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
1: All right. Good morning, Dee Dee in the morning. And hey, listen, join us on the One Voyage Cruise. I got to throw that out there one more time. 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Just go look. I keep telling y'all, just go look at the page.
2: Yeah.
1: Just go look. You got 30 days to come out there with us. Hey, let's get into the hot topics, though, because I need to know, who is this? There's a player, JJ, I want to know about. His name is, I think it's Dre Greenlaw.
2: Dre Greenlaw,
1: he said
2: correct.
1: Something. I need you to help me understand something, because he said something I may agree with. Here we go.
0: Dropping more gossip with hot topics.
3: It's not enough.
0: Only on Dee Dee in the Morning.
1: All right, so JJ, who is Dre Greenlaw?
2: Dre Greenlaw, he's a linebacker for the San Francisco 49ers, top tier linebacker in the league. He's one of them linebackers, man. Now, you know, he was out sitting down with a reporter, you know, going to that podium, and he was letting y'all know, man, Antarctica, I think it's a lie.
4: I mean, it's just interesting being in another country. Like, I mean, how far are we from Antarctica? That's what I gotta ask. Yeah. So, like, I mean, we're like right on top of it, huh? Like, does it snow? It snowed probably pretty bad here, huh?
5: You can get there. Huh?
4: Not that bad?
6: Yeah.
4: So, is Antarctica, is it a lie? It's cold in Antarctica? Yeah, I've been there before. Never been there. So, how you know if it's cold or not?
2: Yeah. No.
1: So he was like, wait a minute. So you're right next to it, but y'all don't hardly get no snow, but we look over here in Antarctica, it snowed up.
2: It snowed up.
1: Right.
2: Yeah. Baby, you be seeing penguins and everything.
1: And ice caps and things.
2: Yeah, come on.
7: Sound like Dee Dee done found her a new team. Or at least
1: sure
7: a new player.
1: Drew, I like what he's saying.
2: Oh, Dre, yeah.
1: Because you know they say that over there, okay, again, the countries can't agree on nothing. Have y'all noticed this on this planet? When do any country governments, we almost in World War III right now. Right? Yeah. And so there's only one thing they agree with on this planet, and they have an accord or a treaty, and that is we can't go to Antarctica. They all agree on that.
2: Yeah.
1: Some people say it's aliens. Some people say you're going to find pyramids and things like that, and you're going to find out certain things about this planet that they don't want you to know.
7: But they have had researchers go to Antarctica.
1: Yeah, but you don't ever... When the last time you heard from one that went over there and they came in and took pictures? They don't let you take pictures. Rumors are the Rothschilds are the ones who have a house over there.
7: Promise you,
1: this is all conspiracy.
7: Yeah.
1: Follow me, everyone. You all know all about conspiracies.
7: Oh, what's the guy you follow? Maverick?
1: Maverick Approach. He's been on the show. I love him.
7: Maverick Approach.
1: I'm going to bring the podcast back, and all it's going to be is about conspiracies.
7: The podcast
1: is back. Conspiracies.
7: Hey, control yourself.
1: All right, fine. Let's talk about La Roach is talking about, I guess, Tyra Banks.
7: Yeah. So they had this kind of back and forth on the Runway show. What is the Runway
1: Project
7: show?
1: Project Runway.
7: Project Runway. They had a back and forth on Project Runway that went viral some time ago. And La Roach was sitting down speaking about it and basically saying they cool. You know, sometimes just anybody can get it on the show.
8: I always say this, like, I started reality TV because of Tyra. Tyra put me on America's Top Model. That was my first reality show. Tyra told me so much about... She's a great producer, and Tyra is the one who told me that I speak in soundbite. She like, you made for reality TV.
1: Mm-hmm.
8: Project Runway, anybody can get it.
1: Mm.
8: Niecy Nash got it. And hey, who gonna argue with Auntie Niecy Nash? Me. I'm like, I am, to me, outside of

0: Nina, I am the fashion expert. And if I'm talking about fashion and you're not at the level of me, in my mind, to talk about fashion with me, then we're gonna go back and forth about it.
1: You don't think Tyra's at the level of fashion?
0: Tyra's a model.
2: Dang. I would have never. That's new to me.
3: Yeah, he's like, she don't know. She's a model. She has to wear what we put her in. Do you know he is the one who he's the designer. I mean the stylist for Zendaya.
2: Right?
3: Yeah. And okay. She kills it on the the red carpet. She owns it.
2: Wouldn't you think though? Even though Tyra is a model, wouldn't you think she's seen enough designs, enough clothing, modeled enough people's stuff that she knows what fashion looks like? Like that she knows what good stuff look like?
4: She got to know.
2: Got to. You've been around it too much.
4: So long.
2: I get that he's an expert because he's done the research and he studied it. But she been around it.
3: I get him though. There's a difference between being a model and being an understanding fashion. And,
2: really?
3: Yeah, I think so.
2: Interesting.
3: I do. Finally, can we talk about, you know, Shaq? Shaq came out where he got something from Cash Patel, right? Folks are mad at him. Did you see somebody roasted him online? I don't know who this guy is, but they roasting Shaq for going over there and playing with the Trump administration.
5: Mm. I never knew Shaq and Donald Trump were friends. I never knew that Shaq bought Trump a Rolls Royce for a wedding gift. And I never knew that Shaq and his then wife Shauna were guests at Trump's wedding. Mm. Now I understand why Shaq was hanging out with pedophile protector Cash Patel. After Trump told that 9-year-old girl he wanted to date her in 10 years, you stayed friends with him? After you saw what Trump did to the Central Park Five, you stayed cool with Trump? After Trump went on Howard Stern and admitted that he went into teenage girls' dressing rooms while they were half naked, you thought it was a good idea to still be friends with this man? After Trump got caught saying he wanna grab women by the... You stayed friends with him? After Trump gave pardons to pedophiles and people that ran up in our nation's capital on January 6th, you still thought it'd be a good idea to be friends with that man? After Trump lied about the Epstein files and said it was a hoax, you thought it'd be a good idea to stay cool with him?
2: Damn.
4: Who is this presidential candidate?
2: Not the president.
3: He going in on Shaq.
4: He went in on Shaq.
2: I think a lot of people online are going in on Shaq at this point, too. Yeah.
3: Because of that?
2: Yeah, but Shaq is kind of like, he floating above it. Dude. He hadn't addressed anything.
3: Yeah.
2: He hadn't even said nothing about it. He's just kind of going on with his business.
4: Woo!
3: Oh, he boy. Okay, I ain't got nothing else to say.
2: You can put him in that same category with Snoop and Nelly, I guess, at this point right now.
3: All right, listen, we're going to shut the show down next. This is Dee Dee in the morning.

0: Done. We're done for the day. What did we learn today, Trey?
1: We learned that Academics, DJ Academics, said that the Super Bowl needs a non-gangster performer at this point. And then also, we also heard that T.I. said, look, you don't, the tail doesn't wag the dog, is the analogy that he said. The dog wags the tail.
0: Okay. And what about you, Trey?
2: JJ.
0: I mean, JJ.
2: Yeah, I'm JJ. I don't know. You sure?
0: Come on, the show's over. Yeah, sure. All right, yeah. Trey.
3: See
0: I'm
3: you
0: JJ.
3: On your brain.
2: Yeah. Man, let's talk about former NBA player Norris Cole. He said, man, Rich Paul, man, negotiated his contract and messed up $70 million of his money.
0: Wow. Some other stuff we found out this morning. Judge Judy said, if you don't like this country, get out of it. Uh-huh. She said, bye. Go. Yes, she did.
1: The thick judge.
0: Yeah. And then we found out there was a fast food worker at, they said Popeyes, that farted all over the chicken.
1: Oh, my God. Why
2: say
1: are you
2: pass gas.
0: Oh, pass gas. Right. Pass wind. Had flatulence. I don't know. Hey, listen, tomorrow on the show, we're going to talk more about how you can join us on the One Voyage Cruise. Go to onevoyagecruise.com. 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Got a dope discussion for you, cash and more. We'll talk to you then. It's DEDE in the morning.
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5: I'm Bree Wood with BIN News Now. Former New York City Councilmember Bob Holden, a Democrat, is endorsing Republican gubernatorial candidate Bruce Blakeman.
6: All the things that are happening is a result of the Democrats, my party, I'm embarrassed to say, not speaking up.
5: Holden announced his support at a Queens News conference as co-chair of a group called Democrats for Blakeman. Kershawn Ramey has become the sixth inmate executed in Texas this year. Ramey was put to death by lethal injection after being convicted of killing three people during a 2005 home invasion robbery. His accomplice, who also received a death sentence, was executed last week. And North Carolina A&T State University has been named the nation's top public HBCU by U.S. News & World Report. The Greensboro School also ranked 116th among public universities nationwide. 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

party people. It's your Radio Love Deja Vu. Yeah, we got over the hump. Now it's time to get closer to the weekend. Hey, we're going to do that by playing all your favorite songs. Yes. And what I do in between is the difference. Okay, I'm talking hustler's tips. I'm talking about getting your words of encouragement to build you up. I'm talking that steaming spicy tea because we know your favorite celebs are active. Meanwhile, let's get active in your favorite songs right now. Kicking off.

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17: News, gossip, what? And drama. It's time for Deja Vu to spill that tea.
18: Spilling that tea about your favorite celebs. Now, a lot of our favorites will be gathered this weekend for the VMAs. You know, it's hosted by Snoop Dogg. Lots of performances. And it's coming down that Adam Blackstone, this is the guy, the band leader who does all the tributes and puts all these productions together. Well, he's got several people, including Teddy Swims, Somber, and our girl Ray, doing a tribute for George Michael. Now, that's just random. I mean, it's not his anniversary. I don't know. He's been gone for almost 10 years. I guess it'll be in December, but I don't know. But I'm loving it, though, for real. As long as they hit that Careless Whisper, baby, we'll be tuned in to check that out. And don't forget now, you can turn on Netflix and check out the reboot of A Different World. Are you ready? Will there be a character that sounds like Whitley? That's all I'm wondering. Hey, that's all of your tea for now.
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2: Good morning. Have a great Thursday, everybody. Watch out for some debris on the road. Thanks to all the rain that we saw yesterday. Other than that, some spotty light showers, mostly cloudy with highs in the 70s. 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I'm meteorologist Mike Witcher from the East Tennessee Weather Center. And remember to always get the latest forecast weather updates with the East Tennessee Weather app.
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1: I'm Bree Wood with BIN News Now. President Trump is calling for an end to the war between Ukraine and Russia.
2: I think they both want to see the war end, to be honest with you. It's time. A lot of people being killed, and they don't want that.
1: Speaking after a meeting with Volodymyr Zelensky at the United Nations General Assembly, Trump said he believes a solution can be found, while Zelensky expressed hope that U.S. support can help end the conflict before winter. Memphis Mayor Paul Young says he supports tougher regulation of data center development, including projects tied to SpaceX AI. Speaking at the Congressional Black Caucus Foundation Conference, Young said concerns about possible retaliation have limited how strongly he's spoken out on the issue. And Mary J. Blige is announcing the final performances of her Las Vegas residency, My Life, My Story. The Grammy-winning singer will close out the run at Dolby Live at Park MGM in February 2027, with her last five shows scheduled for February 12th through the 20th. Get BIN News Now, on demand 24/7 on the iHeartRadio app.
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0: 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The other day, we were talking about the meals that you hated that your mom made you eat back in the day. Oh, my gosh. Y'all blew up my line. And I'll let you know what you were saying coming up in minutes.
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5: So what you're saying, we still want to get a peek into that old school lifestyle when your mom used to cook the food, your auntie, grandma, whoever, and they would make you eat the food that you hated. 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
5: Oh my gosh, but you know what? 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

0: It's me, Deja Vu, on the beat of Knoxville. 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It's time for that knowledge is power. Got a shout out to E. Franklin Frazier. Edward Franklin Frazier is his name. I never heard of him either. Yeah, he was born in 1894 on this day. He became a pioneering African-American sociologist and an author known for his landmark study called The Negro Family in the United States. It was like the very first comprehensive study of the Black family life in America. He published the book in 1939, won many awards later on, and do you know he served as the first Black president of the American Sociological Association in 1948. Today for Knowledge is Power, we are saluting E. Franklin Frazier.
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8: Good morning. Have a great Thursday, everybody. Watch out for some debris on the road. Thanks to all the rain that we saw yesterday. Other than that, some spotty light showers, mostly cloudy with highs in the 70s. 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I'm meteorologist Mike Witcher from the East Tennessee Weather Center. And remember to always get the latest forecast weather updates with the East Tennessee Weather app.
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1: I'm Bree Wood with BIN News Now. President Trump is calling for an end to the war between Ukraine and Russia.
2: I think they both want to see the war end, to be honest with you. It's time. A lot of people being killed, and they don't want that.
1: Speaking after a meeting with Volodymyr Zelensky at the United Nations General Assembly, Trump said he believes a solution can be found, while Zelensky expressed hope that U.S. support can help end the conflict before winter. Memphis Mayor Paul Young says he supports tougher regulation of data center development, including projects tied to SpaceX AI. Speaking at the Congressional Black Caucus Foundation Conference, Young said concerns about possible retaliation have limited how strongly he's spoken out on the issue. And Mary J. Blige is announcing the final performances of her Las Vegas residency, My Life, My Story. The Grammy-winning singer will close out the run at Dolby Live at Park MGM in February 2027, with her last five shows scheduled for February 12th through the 20th. Get BIN News Now, on demand 24/7 on the iHeartRadio app.
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7: 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Listen, there has been a lot of hectic weather. Of course, we know about the rain in Hawaii, but did you know they were getting a foot and a half? Yeah, in one time. Like, what? That's hectic. Then, of course, the El Nino factor. Then, what about this thing over here with no named hurricanes before September 21st? That's the first time that's ever happened in 60 years. Say what? Baby, you can say it's no global warming if you want to. Meanwhile, listen, when you do have that inclement weather, sometimes you just want to order in, right? Well, how about those delivery services not paying their delivery people like they should? DoorDash just got hit for $131 million from New York City alone. They were like, you better pay these workers. Imagine what it could be like all across the country. Ooh, I know the attorneys general better start doing their jobs and looking into this. Hey, you've just gone around the world with me, Deja Vu.

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4: 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I'm dancing in the studio. You know how it gets down. 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We call it the words of encouragement. I have a quote for you that I got right from offline. 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

0: online and it says, I saw this on MC Light's page, actually, just paper thin. What? 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The good people will give you happiness. 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Ooh, create that good stuff with those best people, all right? Meantime, I'm giving you the best of more of your tea on your favorite celebs in a minute. Stick around.
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5: Good afternoon. These morning spotty showers will fade away as we get into the afternoon and into the evening hours. It's going to be on the cool side with forecast highs topping out in the 70s. We'll stay in the 70s with more sunshine, quiet, dry weather for the upcoming weekend. 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That's your latest forecast. I'm meteorologist Mike Witcher from the East Tennessee Weather Center. And remember to always get the latest forecast weather updates with the East Tennessee Weather app.
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1: I'm Brie Wood with BIN News Now. President Trump is calling for an end to the war between Ukraine and Russia.
2: I think they both want to see the war end, to be honest with you. It's time. A lot of people being killed, and they don't want that.
1: Speaking after a meeting with Volodymyr Zelensky at the United Nations General Assembly, Trump said he believes a solution can be found, while Zelensky expressed hope that U.S. support can help end the conflict before winter. Memphis Mayor Paul Young says he supports tougher regulation of data center development, including projects tied to SpaceX AI. Speaking at the Congressional Black Caucus Foundation Conference, Young said concerns about possible retaliation have limited how strongly he's spoken out on the issue. And Mary J. Blige is announcing the final performances of her Las Vegas residency, My Life, My Story. The Grammy-winning singer will close out the run at Dolby Live at Park MGM in February 2027, with her last five shows scheduled for February 12th through the 20th. Get BIN News Now, on demand 24/7 on the iHeartRadio app.
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tea about your favorite celebs. There are lots of TV shows. We've already talked about A Different World, which you can watch today now on Netflix. But there's some new ones in development. I'll give you all the deets. Hang on. Some days are cold.

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6: Spilling that tea about your favorite celebs. Listen, I need to get up on Kennedy Ryan, the author. I know so many folks love this sister. She has great books, and they have been optioning them for TV shows. What? Okay, so over on Peacock, they have ordered Kennedy Ryan's Before I Let Go series. That's going to be with Attica and Timby Locke, the sisters who did From Scratch. Yes, and they're going to be showrunning along with Malcolm D. Lee directing. Now, I can't wait for that one. And there's another one she has on Netflix, and it's going to be consisting of three books, Long Shot, Block Shot, and Hook Shot. It's going to be called Hoops, and Will Packer is behind that one. Kennedy Ryan, you are on fire, girl. And our sister girls are on fire earlier this week. J-Lo, Cardi B, and more walking the fashion runway. We see y'all, and we're walking out to Outkast telling this one rapper named Overcast to stop using their name because it's too much similar to their kind of trademark. Drama, I'll keep you posted. That's all of your tea for now.
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0: It's Deja Vu on Jump 97.1. Get the money, dollar bill, yo, dollar bill, yo. Hello's tip of this Deja Vu show. And as we're talking about marketing, I want to go ahead and give you one little tip that I was just listening to recently. And someone was talking about how this influencer had 2 million followers or something like that. They like to watch her do her thing, but they weren't connected to her in any kind of way to actually want to go and buy her own t-shirt brand. The thing is, yes, people might want to see what you're doing, but you have to be authentic enough and do something to make them feel a type of way to actually buy your product. What are you doing to connect to your viewer, to your customer, to your person that's on your social regularly interacting with you and sending shouts? What are you doing to forward that to the actual payment scale? What kind of things can you do to promote and highlight and make them crave what you are offering? We're going to dig into that, but start thinking about things that differentiate you from the other competition or someone offering other t-shirts or smoothies or whatever it is you do. What is that one thing that makes you stand out, your unique selling proposition? What's that one factor? We got to talk about that as we're really honing in on marketing and branding. Think about it. That's your hustler's tip.
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7: Good afternoon. These morning spotty showers will fade away as we get into the afternoon and into the evening hours. It's going to be on the cool side with forecast highs topping out in the 70s. We'll stay in the 70s with more sunshine, quiet, dry weather for the upcoming weekend. 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That's your latest forecast. I'm meteorologist Mike Witcher from the East Tennessee Weather Center. And remember to always get the latest forecast weather updates with the East Tennessee Weather.

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1: I'm Bree Wood with BIN News Now. President Trump is calling for an end to the war between Ukraine and Russia.
2: I think they both want to see the war end, to be honest with you. It's time. A lot of people being killed, and they don't want that.
1: Speaking after a meeting with Volodymyr Zelensky at the United Nations General Assembly, Trump said he believes a solution can be found, while Zelensky expressed hope that U.S. support can help end the conflict before winter. Memphis Mayor Paul Young says he supports tougher regulation of data center development, including projects tied to SpaceX AI. Speaking at the Congressional Black Caucus Foundation Conference, Young said concerns about possible retaliation have limited how strongly he's spoken out on the issue. And Mary J. Blige is announcing the final performances of her Las Vegas residency, My Life, My Story. The Grammy-winning singer will close out the run at Dolby Live at Park MGM in February 2027, with her last five shows scheduled for February 12th through the 20th. Get BIN News Now on demand 24/7 on the iHeartRadio app.
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2: 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Jump 97.1. Listen, before I go, I'd like to give you community, right? That's where we talk about if you have like a food drive, you know, the holidays are going to be coming up, if you're doing something charitable. We want to celebrate that. We want to promote that. All of the stuff that's going on around the country and you're listening, you got to tell me. Deja, my people over here, my sorority over here, we're doing a fundraiser all across the globe. We're doing this. I need to hear about it. How do you get it to me? At Official Deja Vu Show. 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We are here to spread the word about great things as we continue to rise together. So, now that I've said all that, I'm peacing you out. I gotta go. We'll meet back here tomorrow. Peace. Love you, sister girls. Got to go. Stay your butt out of trouble while you're doing it, all right? I'll let you in a minute for the Deja Vu Show, just in time for Friday. Wow.
3: Deja vu. Good afternoon. These morning spotty showers will fade away as we get into the afternoon and into the evening hours. It's going to be on the cool side with forecast highs topping out in the 70s. We'll stay in the 70s with more sunshine, quiet, dry weather for the upcoming weekend. 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That's your latest forecast. I'm meteorologist Mike Witcher from the East Tennessee Weather Center. And remember to always get the latest forecast weather updates with the East Tennessee Weather App.
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1: I'm Brie Wood with BIN News Now. President Trump is calling for an end to the war between Ukraine and Russia.
2: I think they both want to see the war end, to be honest with you. It's time. A lot of people being killed, and they don't want that.
1: Speaking after a meeting with Volodymyr Zelensky at the United Nations General Assembly, Trump said he believes a solution can be found, while Zelensky expressed hope that U.S. support can help end the conflict before winter. Memphis Mayor Paul Young says he supports tougher regulation of data center development, including projects tied to SpaceX AI. Speaking at the Congressional Black Caucus Foundation Conference, Young said concerns about possible retaliation have limited how strongly he's spoken out on the issue. And Mary J. Blige is announcing the final performances of her Las Vegas residency, My Life, My Story. The Grammy-winning singer will close out the run at Dolby Live at Park MGM in February 2027, with her last five shows scheduled for February 12th through the 20th. Get BIN News Now, on demand 24/7 on the iHeartRadio app.
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0: 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The Baker Boys are about to enter.
1: 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Nick V and Eric V. Every day, we're going to sing a song. Sing along if you know the words.

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11: Oh boy, so let's talk about health. Out of the two Baker boys here in the building, I am the unhealthy of the two.
12: Man,
11: yet I feel terrible when I go to the doctor. They check my blood, they check everything, and he always tells me this: you're healthy as a horse.
12: Healthy,
11: you're fine
12: as a horse.
11: So I think my body has built up a lot of what's the word I'm looking for? It just goes through things. It doesn't matter. I'm like a bulldozer.
12: You've already
11: stomach's like a bulldozer.
12: All right, you've damaged it enough, and it's recognized the damage.
11: It's built up. You know what I mean?
12: There's plenty of foods out there that claim to be healthy for you, but they have hidden ingredients that are not. There is a PhD out there, a dietitian, and he's the assistant professor in the Department of Population Health in an NYU Grossman School of Medicine. So it's official, right?
11: Yep.
12: He spilled the beans on the foods that you have to check the ingredients list to make sure that they're healthy versions of them. Okay. Some brands contain added sugar, sodium, unhealthy fats, along with a list of artificial ingredients.
11: All kinds of stuff you can't pronounce.
12: Yeah. And you're not supposed to put them in your body because your body can't break them down. Mm-hmm. There's a reason why these things are on the shelf for a year at a time.
11: So I was trying to think about the word. So my stomach has built up a lot of tolerance. That's what it is.
12: So you're self-hatred.
11: No, not self-hatred. It's all just, right. You know, it just doesn't affect me the same way.
12: Here's some things to stay away from. Be careful of the protein bars, bottled protein shakes, granola bars, trail mix. Oh, I love trail mix.
11: Yeah.
12: Bottled green juices, veggie chips. Veggie chips?
11: Whoa.
12: Come on, man.
11: Those aren't healthy for you?
12: I guess not.
11: Damn.
12: And plant-based meats. So just some things that you think might be healthy, they are not.
11: Mm-hmm.
12: And tell them the Baker Boy sent you.

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1: Good afternoon. T-Dot's out here working with a couple of accidents in the West Knoxville area. Stop and go already. Certain sections of Kingston Pike through the Bearden area. It's building Alcoa Highway southbound back towards the Black County area. Heavier traffic volume just in the last few minutes on that Holston River Bridge, especially going eastbound I-40, pushing on out through East Knox County. 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I'm Commander Chuck when you're on time traffic.
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1: Okay, what's the last tour you've been on then?
0: Probably Universal Tour back in the day. Where you go see the Jaws, the big shark come out. Yeah, the old mechanical shark. It's so terrible.
1: They got rid of that in the 90s,
0: No, it's still there. It's still there.
1: Well, if you are in New York, there's a popular rat and garbage tour going on.
0: What?
1: We're going to tell you about the experience.
0: Wait a minute. Some of them rats are size of dogs. Bro, like, they got, for real. They're big ass rats.
1: Some of the rats have beepers, bro.
0: Oh, man.

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1: Good afternoon. TDOT's out here working with a couple of accidents in the West Knoxville area. Stop and go already. Certain sections of Kingston Pike through the Bearden area. It's building Alcoa Highway southbound back towards the Black County area. Heavier traffic volume just in the last few minutes on that Holston River Bridge, especially going eastbound I-40, pushing on out through East Knox County. 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I'm Commander Chuck when you're on time traffic.
2: Good afternoon. These morning spotty showers will fade away as we get into the afternoon and into the evening hours. It's going to be on the cool side with forecast highs topping out in the 70s. We'll stay in the 70s with more sunshine, quiet, dry weather for the upcoming weekend. 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That's your latest forecast. I'm meteorologist Mike Witcher from the East Tennessee Weather Center. And remember to always get the latest forecast weather updates with the East Tennessee Weather app.

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4: Everything's bigger in New York City, they say, and now you could tour.
5: No, that's Texas, Eric.
4: That's right. You're right, man. I got the wrong
5: city that never sleeps.
4: I got the wrong state. I'm sorry, guys.
5: All right, there's a popular new rat and garbage tour in New York City. If you wanted to experience the rodent side of New York City, there's a special tour.
4: Wait, is this going to the tunnels underneath?
5: Good question.
4: Subways, like underneath?
5: No spoilers here. You got to take the tour, bro. Okay. Susan Reisman is the leader of garbage and rats in New York City. Look that up, please.
4: I will.
5: It's a walking tour. So Reisman takes tourists through the city's most rat-infested sites while sharing facts about the rodents.
4: Okay.
5: During her talk, she shares the history of garbage and litter that is piled in different parts of the city and how dog poop is a big issue as well.
4: You know what? This is interesting because you got to really love rodents, number one, and also you got to love trash.
5: Who loves rodents?
4: To know what you're doing here.
5: Oh.
4: It costs $40 per adult.
5: Oh, you're talking about Susan Reisman.
4: Yeah. Yeah. She's doing a garbage and rat tour, walking tour.
5: It's a service to the city.
4: It's 2 hours and 30 minutes.
5: You know how many people from around the world, they come to New York City, they do this probably?
4: Yeah.
5: Imagine all the tourists with their cameras and pictures, and they're reporting back to their home country of how dirty and gross America is probably.
4: Somebody put a review up, said, who would have thought that having a garbage and a rat tour would be so fascinating?
5: Wow.
4: Suzanne's tour is extra fascinating precisely because it delves so deeply into the topic.
5: Well, I guess we can't.
4: She's got all stars. It's like excellent.
5: She's spitting facts, bro.
4: Five stars, bro.
5: Straight facts. Make a boys daily.

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1: I'm Esther Dillard with BIN News Now. A black woman named Tasia Fortune was found hanging from a tree in West Jackson, Mississippi last month. Now her mother, Christy Spivey, tells local news affiliates she misses her voice.
2: Her calling me in the middle of the night, Mama. Mama, just talk to me. Just talk to me.
1: A judge denied bond Thursday for Ernest Lloyd Jr. He's the second man charged in her murder. And if you haven't heard, a nor'easter is supposed to hit the country this weekend. Officials in New York City and out on Long Island are preparing for possible flooding. New York City Mayor Mamdani is urging people to sign up for Notify NYC, the city's free emergency alert system. And nearly 4 million records of enslaved people are searchable online. Ancestry digitized them with the University College London. Reports are researchers have already traced some families back 6 generations. Get BIN News Now on demand 24/7 on the iHeartRadio app.
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3: Good afternoon. More volume of traffic spotted here in the last few minutes. 275 north of town as you pass high school, continuing on 75 up into Anderson throughout Campbell County. That traffic's building pretty good on that Solway Bridge right now. Trying to get out of the Oak Ridge area. Here comes some of that traffic down Pittsylvania Parkway at the moment where it's stop and go there at Dutchtown. Hey, shop local and save a lot of money at Fountain City Jewelers, located in the heart of Fountain City, right there next to Litton's. Go see Mark Enix. I'm Commander Chuck with your on-time traffic.
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0: I'm not sure if I should talk about this, but it's kind of interesting to me, and it's probably going to slight some women out there, and they may not like me for saying this.
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0: But
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15: 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They're our second, third, fourth, and fifth loves because we love our daughters so much, just like we love ourselves and love our wives or significant others.
16: Study published in the Journal of Personality and Social Psychology found that girls raised without a father are up to 70% more likely to engage in early and more frequent sexual relationships.
15: That's sad.
16: But it's interesting at the same time.
15: Yeah, they're looking for that man in their life.
16: Right.
15: They need that structure. They need that protection. They need that love that they deserve, that everybody deserves to have a mother and a father.
16: Yeah, I've always heard like people say, oh, that woman has daddy issues or this and that. Right.
15: I've heard the same thing about men. They have mommy issues.
16: Okay.
15: You know, there's also a study that says that men actually want to have relations with their mother.
16: Oh, no. Not at all.
15: Hey, it goes both ways. How much did you love? I know you love mom. We both love mom.
16: Yeah, but it's not like that.
15: I know it's not sexual in any manner, shape, or form.
16: It's like like wanting to, you know, have sex with a sibling. That's weird. No, I'm good. We're in the wrong state for that.
15: Well, anyway, I would love to hear from the audience to see if they feel like it's true, if they grew up without a father, you know, how they got through it, because, you know, it's a psychological thing.
16: Or anybody in the chat that happens to be female that don't have a father.
15: Yeah.
16: Did you have a lot of sexual relationships? Let us know.
15: Baker Boys Daily.

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1: Good afternoon, T-Dot's out here in West Knoxville attending to a couple of disabled vehicles. It's busy now pushing through downtown, 40 East and Westbound at 275 Western Avenue. Stop and go already Broadway through South City headed over the ridge there in the halls. 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I'm Commander Chuck with your on-time traffic.
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0: Coming up, Nick V has something sweet to say.
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0: What?
1: I'm not sure if I would want this.
0: What do you mean? What do you mean advice on a napkin?
1: Well, because they're celebrating. Everybody's happy. They're getting ready to go get married. So people on the flight, they decided to write some marriage advice on napkins and hand it to them.
0: Okay.

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1: Good afternoon. That traffic has really picked up through the heart of downtown Knoxville, 40 West, especially at 17th Street. It's heavier than it was 15, 20 minutes ago here on Pillsbury Parkway over I-40. Blount County traffic, well, it's moving past the airport right now there on Alcoa Highway, but expect that to get a little bit heavier southbound Alcoa Highway coming past Singleton Station. If you're having plumbing problems, it's okay. 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I'm Commander Chuck with your on-time traffic.
2: Good afternoon. These morning spotty showers will fade away as we get into the afternoon and into the evening hours. It's going to be on the cool side with forecast highs topping out in the 70s. We'll stay in the 70s with more sunshine, quiet, dry weather for the upcoming weekend. 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That's your latest forecast. I'm meteorologist Mike Witcher from the East Tennessee Weather Center. And remember to always get the latest forecast weather updates with the East Tennessee Weather app.
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2: All right, some people don't want to be advised on certain things in their life, like their golf swing, number one. I found that out the other day.
3: Their diet.
2: Their diet or possibly financial or marriage advice. Ooh. Especially. So we're talking about this couple that was on a plane.
3: Yes.
2: And they got advice from, I guess, everybody on the plane.
3: Everybody on the
2: plane. That was married,
3: yeah.
2: Right?
3: Yeah, while en route to their wedding in Phoenix, the couple received a touching surprise when Alaska Airlines staff invited passengers to share marriage advice on napkins and notes. The collected wisdom, which included heartfelt tips from couples married for decades, deeply moved the bride, Kirsten, who later shared the story on social media, where it went viral.
2: So I was going to ask you, because you've been married, what would you write down on the napkin for them?
3: That's a tough one right there. You know, keep it fun, laugh a lot, and dance when you can.
2: And don't go to a Diddy party?
3: Don't go to... easy on the baby oil. Unless it's with your wife.
2: All right.
3: Make a boy's daily.

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1: I'm Esther Dillard with BIN News Now. A black woman named Tasia Fortune was found hanging from a tree in West Jackson, Mississippi last month. Now her mother, Christy Spivey, tells local news affiliates she misses her voice.
2: Her calling me in the middle of the night, Mama. Mama, just talk to me. Just talk to me.
1: A judge denied bond Thursday for Ernest Lloyd Jr. He's the second man charged in her murder. And if you haven't heard, a nor'easter is supposed to hit the country this weekend. Officials in New York City and out on Long Island are preparing for possible flooding. New York City Mayor Mamdani is urging people to sign up for Notify NYC, the city's free emergency alert system.

0: and nearly 4 million records of enslaved people are searchable online. Ancestry digitized them with the University College London. Reports are researchers have already traced some families back 6 generations. 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
2: Good afternoon. That traffic has really picked up through the heart of downtown Knoxville, 40 West, especially at 17th Street. It's heavier than it was 15, 20 minutes ago here on Pilsipi Parkway over I-40. Blount County traffic, well, it's moving past the airport right now there on Alcoa Highway, but expect that to get a little bit heavier southbound Alcoa Highway coming past Singleton Station. If you're having plumbing problems, it's okay. 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I'm Commander Chuck with your on-time.
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0: What's brown, round, and likes to get down? Yes, the Baker Boys.
1: Hey! Welcome to the Baker Boys Show. Nick V and Eric V. Every day, we're going to sing a song. Sing along if you know the words.

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1: You could pick a good one or you could pick a really bad one.
0: Okay.
1: There's a mom-to-be that's being roasted for naming her daughter after a tragic event that shocked the world.
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0: Titanic?
1: No. We're pretty close.
0: Okay.
1: Chernobyl?
0: No. No.
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0: Chernobyl Hope?
1: Chernobyl Hope.
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8: This is a really weird baby name.
9: A friend of a parent in question was sent a seemingly innocent baby shower invitation, but the closer you looked and inspected it, the name of the baby to be Chernobyl Hope.
8: Okay, well,
9: We know Chernobyl.
8: Well, if you don't know,
9: it was a major catastrophe.
8: 1986, a nuclear accident at the Chernobyl nuclear power plant in the Ukraine. This is huge, and it was disastrous, and people can't even live on the land anymore.
9: Yeah.
8: And there's actual different kinds of species of dogs that have popped up.
9: Right. Three eyes, four eyes, things like that.
8: Yeah, it's bananas.
9: So what would you do if you received an invitation and the kid's name was Chernobyl Hope?
8: Never got it. Yeah. Sorry. I'm busy. My aunt's in the hospital.
9: I would buy a baby radioactive suit.
8: Bro! You're terrible. So they're feral dogs in the Chernobyl exclusion zone that have survived and adapted to harsh radioactive environment. Maybe the baby's radioactive. I don't know, but it's a terrible name.
9: It's a bad name, and you should not be naming your child after something as catastrophic as this.
8: I agree.

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1: Good afternoon. We got heavier traffic volume just in the last few minutes coming out of Oak Ridge on that Solway Bridge. Coming down sections of Pillsbury Parkway. Heavy with that push through downtown on 40 westbound, especially at 17th Street. Some of this volume getting onto Alcoa Highway, which is building pretty good southbound. Alcoa Highway back towards the Blount County area. 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I'm Commander Chuck with your on-time.

0: It's a Thoughtful Thursday with the Bagel Boys in the building. Welcome to the show.
1: Now, have you heard about these La Boo Boo dolls?
0: Oh, I've seen them.
1: Some, I'm going to call them a certain name, but I'm going to bite my tongue here.
0: Some folks.
1: Somebody spent $150,000 on a La Boo Boo doll.
0: Wow. That is bananas.
1: Idiotic is what it is. You say bananas. I say idiotic.
0: And very wasteful.

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1: Good afternoon in Roane County. They're in the cleanup stages of that earlier crash. They're slowing down traffic 40 east between the Harriman and Kingston exit, trying to get up to the bridge. Again, it's a little bit slow, especially in the eastbound lanes. They're coming past the Harriman exit as traffic builds through the heart of downtown, 40 east and west here at 275. Sweetly, hey, they're still open. They've got two locations, Knoxville and Alcoa. 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That's Sweetly. I'm Commander Chuck with your on-time traffic.
2: Good afternoon. These morning spotty showers will fade away as we get into the afternoon and into the evening hours. It's going to be on the cool side with forecast highs topping out in the 70s. We'll stay in the 70s with more sunshine, quiet, dry weather for the upcoming weekend. 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That's your latest forecast. I'm meteorologist Mike Witcher from the East Tennessee Weather Center. And remember to always get the latest forecast weather updates with the East Tennessee Weather
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2: For those who do not know, please explain what a Labubu doll is.
3: All right. The mischievous, sharp-toothed, gremlin-like doll's named Labubu.
2: Okay.
3: All right. So if you haven't seen it, it looks like a little demon type of doll, right?
2: Okay. It's got teeth?
3: It's got teeth. And people are collecting these. Okay.
2: And where do you put them?
3: Just think of Beanie Babies, Cabbage Patch dolls, or any of the sort. All right.
2: Okay. I've seen them on people's bags. They're like, they tie them onto their purse.
3: Yeah. Right. As reported by CNN at a recent auction in Beijing, a mint green first generation Labubu figure measuring a whopping 131 centimeters tall, that's over 4 feet.
2: Ooh,
3: pretty big.
2: Well, yeah.
3: Sold for over $150,325. All right.
2: Okay. Yeah, well, I see other things online here. One for $149, one for $469, the same bear.
3: Right.
2: The same boo-boo doll or whatever it is.
3: All right. Celebrities like Blackpink's Lisa, Rihanna, Dua Lipa, and even basketball star Dylan Brooks have been sported with Labubus clipped on their handbags. Bags and belt loops.
2: Yeah.
3: I actually seen one of our friends that we follow. What's it called? I always want to call him Hector, the dude from Fast and Furious. He came to do an interview with us.
2: Noel G?
3: Yeah. Noel G. Yeah. Noel G. Was saying that the Labubu dolls are satanic.
2: They probably are.
3: But I think it's ridiculous somebody paying $130,000 for a doll.
2: Okay. So, origin. The Labubu is a character from a Nordic fairy tale picture book series called The Monsters. How about that?
3: There you go.
2: So, there it is there. So, be careful if you're going to be carrying one of these Labubus around, because they might become evil on you, or actually they might come to life.
3: Never know.

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1: I'm Esther Dillard with BIN News Now. The Navy confirms 8 sailors in the USS Abraham Lincoln strike group attempted suicide during its Middle East deployment, though none died. A Navy wife whose husband works the Lincoln's flight deck describes the mood on board.
2: Quite a few sailors who have attempted to jump off of the Lincoln, but they have been tackled down by other sailors.
1: The San Diego-based carrier is now headed home. Another measles death has been added to the CDC's online database. That's the first fatal case the agency has marked tied to the United States 2026 outbreak. And an NBC News poll shows 47% of voters between the ages of 18 and 29 view capitalism negatively. 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
3: Good afternoon, Tina. I was trying to clear that wreck in West Knox. So 40 West right there over the top of West Hills. Aggravating all that traffic between Paper Mill and West Hills. It's still a bit slow out through Roane County. This afternoon on 40 East, we had a crash earlier, slowing it down between Harriman and the Kingston exit. A little extra time in that area, causing big delays. Hey, Sweet Leaf, they got 2 locations, Knoxville and Alcoa. 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That's Sweet Leaf. I'm Commander Chuck. Your on-time traffic.
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1: Now, we did a story a couple days ago talking about how good Mexican food is for serotonin, right?
0: Yeah, releasing serotonin.
1: Well, in Ireland, the sewage system is not prepared for Taco Bell lunch. Is this AI story?
0: Oh, my God. Are you serious?
1: Hold on. Let's talk about it.
0: Well, I mean, I got to say, I'll talk about this in a second.
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13: I wouldn't have thought that there would be a Taco Bell in Ireland.
14: Yeah.
13: I wouldn't see that Irish people would like Mexican food, but I guess I'm wrong here.
14: Yeah, so apparently experts in the lack of Irish infrastructure have warned that the launch of Taco Bell there in Ireland could spell disaster for an unprepared sewage system.
13: Mm-hmm.
14: This is a country that can't even connect enough houses to the water supply.
13: Oh my God.
14: And you think our old sewage system or pipes can take the addition of Taco Bell outlets.
13: Oh, man.
14: Dozens of these diarrhea cannons consistently firing off. Shared one waste expert. Taco Bell is respected in the American fast food trade for offering cheap alternative to colonic irrigation. This has got to be a fake story, right?
13: Yeah, it's got to be fake.
14: So you think they can handle the Taco Bell in Ireland?
13: I think they should be able to handle it, but I don't know. It'll affect people differently because if you're not used to eating a certain type of food,
14: oil in the bag eggs,
13: it's going to affect your digestive tract
14: differently,
13: right? So I want to ask you,
14: what?
13: If you were to go to any fast food places, which one kind of runs through you? I guess that's the best way I could say it.
14: Oh, well, the fast food places, I mean, we shouldn't say on the radio, but they might be sponsors.
13: Okay, let's not say it then.
14: but there's a couple that we will refuse to go to because of bad past experiences.
13: Uh-huh.

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0: All right, let's end the show on a positive note. Family is getting a dog back 8 months after he went missing in a hurricane.
1: Damn.
0: Bro, what a survivor.
1: I mean, dogs will figure it out, man. But they always figure out how to get back to the family somehow.
0: Yeah, let's talk about it.

0: And now we transition into a perfect fall weekend. Friday morning, we start off with temperatures in the 40s and 50s. 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That's your latest forecast. I'm meteorologist Mike Witcher from the East Tennessee Weather Center. And remember to always get the latest forecast weather updates with the East Tennessee Weather App.
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7: I think so. Man, I miss playing football. Ever since I turned 40, I just can't find that fire I used to have.
6: Think it could be lower testosterone?
7: What do you mean?
6: I was feeling the same way. After 40, the body has less testosterone, and men lose their edge. That's why I take Nugenix Total T2.
7: That's the testosterone booster, right?
6: Yes, but Total T2 is their brand new formula that skyrockets nitric oxide levels in as little as 3 hours. Since I started taking it, I've been lifting like when we played for Coach Carter. My energy is way up, and it even spiced up things between me and the missus.
7: Are they still giving out complimentary bottles?
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5: 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This product is not intended to diagnose, treat, cure, or prevent any disease.
9: All right, we're going to leave you guys with a feel-good story, party people. All right, let's talk about a dog that was lost in a hurricane.
10: Yeah.
9: Now, if you've never been in a hurricane, I've been through like 4 of them, I think.
10: Yeah.
9: You know, when we were living in Miami back in the day, they are very scary. And there's a lot of wind and there's things being thrown all over the place.
10: Imagine
9: rain
10: your
9: and everything.
10: Dog is missing in this hurricane. And you just presume that he's dead at this point, 8 months later, right? His name is Ghost.
9: Okay.
10: 8 months after he ghosted everybody.
9: He ghosted. Where the hell did he go for 8 months, though?
10: In Daytona Beach during a hurricane, the home was destroyed and they had to relocate out of state for the storm, right?
9: Oh, that's what happened.
10: But the search for the beloved pet didn't stop until they recently received a message from Halifax Humane Society confirming that Ghost had been found.
9: Nice.
10: Yo!
9: Round of applause for Ghost.
10: Ghost is back. So they traveled hundreds of miles to bring him home, and the shelter documented their emotional reunion on social media.
9: You guys can see it
10: as well.
9: That's
10: the shelter
9: really cool.
10: is taking the opportunity to remind pet owners to microchip their pets to make identifying them easier and quicker.
9: Well, shout out to Ghost. He survived 8 months without the family. In the middle of a hurricane, they lost him. They had to relocate to a whole different state, but they still found their loved one. So they got their family member back.
10: They sure did.
9: That's right.
10: I feel emotional just talking about it. So I'm happy for that thing right there. Baker Boys out of here. We'll be back tomorrow.
9: Yes, indeed.

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1: Esther Dillard with BIN News Now. Former President Barack Obama has launched a literary podcast called A Great Book with Barack Obama that premiered on Audible today. Here's some of the preview heard courtesy of NBC's Today.
2: I've chosen six books that had a profound effect on how I came to understand the world.
1: 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A new video shows ICE officers detaining a U.S. citizen in Evanston,

0: Illinois, and leaving him injured on the ground. Questions continue to swirl about what happened during the immigration enforcement operation and the circumstances under which federal immigration officers can detain people. And North Carolina A&T University is being recognized as the country's top HBCU. 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

0: 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Friday morning, we start off with temperatures in the 40s and 50s. 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That's your latest forecast. I'm meteorologist Mike Witcher from the East Tennessee Weather Center. And remember to always get the latest forecast weather updates with the East Tennessee Weather app.
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